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in, especially to the fact that after tonight, it should be sunny for the majority of the week. Just got to get through these rain chances, which we'll talk about at the bottom of the hour. Right now, it's Water at a Wedding, Graylin James on Jonesboro's Fox.

0: That is Ride, Ride, Ride on 104.9 The Fox. Well, happy Monday night. I hope you had a great weekend. Got out, did some stuff, even though it was raining on and off. But hey, rain's a good thing. It doesn't stop you from having fun, hopefully. We went out on the lake Saturday afternoon. It rained pretty much the whole time, and then it finally cleared out. We all jumped in and had a great time. So it's just all about what you make it. Don't let it prevent you from your plans. Just it might put a little pause in it for a second. Well, hey, Stafford and Frigo have last chance opportunities for you to win tickets to see Jelly Roll this Friday night at Bank Plus Amphitheater in South Haven. So make sure you listen all week to Stafford and Frigo right here on the Fox. And there are also still some $30 all-in tickets available for Fox listeners. 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
1: Memorial Day?
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12: Storm team looking at mostly cloudy skies tonight with a 50% chance of showers. Lower 80s tomorrow, mostly sunny skies, and we will continue the sunshine through the week. We are looking at some rain chances this next weekend too, but we'll keep you updated as we get closer to that. Right now in downtown Jonesboro from the First National Bank Foxhole, 82 degrees is the tip.

you're trying to find your way through this first day of June, remember to stay weather aware. We'll remind you of that. Trace, you'll be back tomorrow. And we have a final four-pack, I believe, of tickets to see American Idol's Hannah Harper and Courtney this weekend. Wake up tomorrow morning with Stafford and Frigo on the Fox.

0: Riley Green, that has changed my mind on 104.9 The Fox. And as we head into the 8 o'clock hour, you know the drill. 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I'll get it playing for you in the 8 o'clock hour right here on The Fox.
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Thanks for listening. It's a Fox Country summer all summer long. We're going to keep it going with Cody Johnson.

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0: Love You Anymore. That's Ella Langley and Morgan Wallen on Jonesboro's Fox Country. Well, hi, it's Ellie. Happy Monday night. 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
0: Storm team, mostly cloudy skies tonight. Rain chances continuing with lows in the upper 60s. Clearing that out tomorrow. We will have some winds continuing, but mostly sunny skies and highs in the lower 80s as far as the sky and the temp. And then lower 80s for the majority of the week with sunshine. So it's looking to be a great week after tonight. Right now in downtown Jonesboro from the First National Bank Foxhole, it's 79 degrees on the Fox.

As you're trying to find your way through this first day of June, remember to stay weather aware. We'll remind you of that. Trace, you'll be back tomorrow. And we have a final four-pack, I believe, of tickets to see American Idol's Hannah Harper and Courtney this weekend. Wake up tomorrow morning with Stafford and Frigo on the Fox.

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0: do, don't we, on 104.9 The Fox. Hey, it's Ellie. We've got a delicious 870 deal going live tomorrow morning. 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
1: Celebrating America's 250th birthday, the American Revolutionary War began on April 19th, 1775, with the battles of Concord and Lexington as the 13 colonies sought to separate themselves from Britain. On July 4th, 1776, the 13 colonies declared independence. But the war didn't end until both countries signed the Treaty of Paris in 1783.
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0: does a goodbye go? 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

0: 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Don't forget about Jelly Roll this Friday. 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
7: Team pushing out some rain chances tonight. Mostly cloudy skies with lows in the upper 60s. Mostly sunny skies tomorrow. The sun is back with highs in the lower 80s for the majority of the week. We are looking at some rain chances this weekend, so keep that on your radar, like literally. And a little bit of a windy day tomorrow. Also want to give you that heads up. It's going to be nice, but it is going to be a little windy, so hold on to your hats. Right now in downtown Jonesboro from the First National Bank Fox Soul, it's 77 degrees on the Fox.

As you're trying to find your way through this first day of June, remember to stay weather aware. We'll remind you of that. Trace, you'll be back tomorrow. And we have a final four-pack, I believe, of tickets to see American Idol's Hannah Harper in Courtney this weekend. Wake up tomorrow morning with Stafford and Frigo on the Fox.

0: Kent and Coe Wetzel on 104.9 The Fox. Well, we're on our way into the 10 o'clock hour, which means more of your favorites coming up from Parmalee, Kane Brown, and Little Big Town, kicking off another extra long Fox run.
1: 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But home runs were not a big deal until 1927, when New York Yankee Babe Ruth set the all-time record for the most home runs in a single season with 60.
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3: 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Way back there. 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

0: and she knows it. That's Luke Bryan on 104.9 The Fox. Well, happy June 1st. It is officially summertime. Hopefully school's out for everyone. And I know I'm excited for hopefully this rain to be gone and for some hot summer days. I know if you work outside, you're probably not. But hey, I'm ready for a little tan when I take my walks. I'm pumped. Well, hey, let's talk about the K8 Storm Team forecast for the week. And we've got another extra long Fox run coming up.
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0: storm team. Mostly cloudy skies tonight, pushing out those rain chances with lows in the upper 60s. Lower 80s and some winds tomorrow. Then we'll be in the lower 80s for the remainder of the week with sunny skies and no winds. So that'll be nice. We are looking at some rain chances this weekend, just a little bit. So I'll put that in your ear and we'll keep you updated as the week goes on. Right now in downtown Jonesboro from the First National Bank Foxhole, it's 77 degrees on the Fox.

God gave me you. That's Blake Shelton, and that's how we feel about all of you. We are so thankful for all the listeners that God has blessed us with, and that you take your time to listen to The Fox. Hope you're loving this summer music. We're going to keep it going with Chevy Silverado. It's Bailey Zimmerman.

As you're trying to find your way through this first day of June, remember to stay weather aware. We'll remind you of that. Trace, you'll be back tomorrow. And we have a final four-pack, I believe, of tickets to see American Idol's Hannah Harper and Courtney this weekend. Wake up tomorrow morning with Stafford and Frigo on the Fox.

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0: The Fall, that is Cody Johnson on 104.9 The Fox. And as we head into the 11 o'clock hour, we've got more of your favorites coming up from Darius Rucker, Shaboozy, Tim McGraw, Luke Combs, and more on Jonesboro's Fox Country.
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o'clock. We're packing our playlist full of great summertime hits for you. Whether you're headed to the lake this weekend, the beach, or you're just in your office this week wanting to have some fun, it's a Fox Country summer all summer long.

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That's Luke Combs on 104.9 The Fox. Hey, June means long days and loud country. We are kicking off summer. Happy June 1st. It's going to be fun. Lots of fun weekends, giveaways, things happening, and you want to be a part of it. So just keep listening all summer long to The Fox.

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0: 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We're going to unpack the K8 Storm Team forecast for this nice week ahead coming up next. 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
0: Storm team. Clouds pushing out the rain tonight with lows in the upper 60s. Mostly sunny tomorrow. Some wind gusts following the storms from tonight with highs in the lower 80s. And then we'll be lower 80s, no winds, starting Wednesday. Sunny skies through the week. This weekend we are looking at a little bit of rain chances, so we'll keep you updated on that as we get closer to the weekend. Right now in downtown Jonesboro from the First National Bank Fox Hole, it's 76 degrees on the Fox. 104.9

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you're trying to find your way through this first day of June, remember to stay weather aware. We'll remind you of that. Trace, you'll be back tomorrow. And we have a final four-pack, I believe, of tickets to see American Idol's Hannah Harper in Courtney this weekend. Wake up tomorrow morning with Stafford and Frigo on the Fox.

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0: Greenland James, kind of a sad song. Water at a Wedding on Jonesboro's Fox Country. Well, we're almost to midnight, the wee hours of Tuesday morning, which means Granger Smith's taking over. So keep listening. Low Cash is on the way. Jelly Roll, Luke Combs, and Morgan Wallen. 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
4: Hey everybody, it's Tuesday. Welcome to show number 1607. It's After Midnight. I'm your host, Granger Smith. I want to kick your Tuesday off with some good news. Hang tight, I'll read that for you. Got some Nashville news after that with Ann Hudson. Stories about your favorite stars out there in Nashville. And all of this really good country music, you know I'm going to play for you. It starts right here. I'm with you till the sun comes up. It's After Midnight. Let's go.

0: Hey, as your Tuesday gets rolling, I thought I could kick things off with some good news, hopefully put a smile on your face. Hang on for two songs and I'll share this story with you.
1: I knew I'd see her around. I'd be at some party, she'd show up and I'd be walking out. Or across some parking lot, hiding behind her sister. 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That white Maxima with the sticker on the back. I'd act

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She was over me.

0: Here's a good news story for you. Two pet goats led rescuers straight to a family trapped under tornado debris in Oklahoma. This is crazy. You gotta hear this. When an EF4 tornado tore through Enid, Oklahoma, the Sloat family survived by sheltering in their cellar. But afterward, heavy debris sealed the door shut and they couldn't get out, which is always a fear for people that get into a shelter during a tornado. Above the ground, everything was gone, including a small pen that housed their beloved goats, Percy and Penny. But Percy and Penny had survived, and when rescuers arrived on the scene, get this, the goats led them directly to the buried cellar door. Isn't that crazy? The family was pulled out safely, and their two loyal goats were right there waiting for them. That is good news.
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0: Hey, Granger Smith here. 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

0: So I got a topic I want to discuss next hour. I want to hear from you on this. If you could take a road trip with anyone in the world, sitting shotgun with you, a dead or alive person, who would it be? 866-607-8383. 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

0: Ann Hudson coming in with the latest Nashville updates. And what do you have for us today?
1: Oh, this is cool, Granger. Carly Pierce opened up about working behind the scenes with Riley Green on their video. I got that story coming up in your Nashville news next. Kinda like

0: 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It's Ann Hudson.
1: Have you seen the music video with Carly Pearce and Riley Green? It's the video for If I Don't Leave, I'm Gonna Stay. Well, if you haven't seen it yet, they get pretty intimate in the video. And Carly Pearce opened up about that experience.
2: 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And, you know, I know Riley. Like, he's my friend. We're friendly, whatever. But, like, not like that. They were like, okay, guys, it's like, you know, noon on like a Tuesday. They're like, all right, we're going to start with this. And they're like, get in there. And I was like, I need a bottle of champagne right now.
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5: Welcome to Tuesday. It's After Midnight, everybody. Granger Smith, your host. Hour number two starts right now. Whatever the reason that you're up right now, I'm glad you're with me. I've got this question. If you could take a road trip with anybody in the world, dead or alive, who would it be? You get a long, good road trip. Somebody sitting shotgun. Who is that? 866-607-8383. Also, Earl Dibbles Jr., the country boy. He's coming in here with a dumb criminal story. All this here with a bunch of good country music in hour number two. Let's go.

So if you could take anybody in the world on a road trip, this person could be dead or alive. You get a long road trip with them. Who would it be? 866-607-8383. I threw it.

0: Thanks so much for staying up with us. 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
1: Asking this question, topic of the hour, if you could take a road trip across the country, spend some quality time, you got all the time in the world with one person. This person could be dead or alive. It doesn't matter. Give me a story. Who would that be? 866-607-8383.
2: 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I'm calling you from Centerton, Arkansas. My name is Art. And to answer your question, I would love to have my daughter in a ride with me when we go on our vacation. Lost her in September 20th, 2017, to fentanyl. She's with the good Lord upstairs now, but I sure do miss her. Love to have her riding shotgun if we travel down the highway on a good vacation. Thank you for all you do, and you have a blessed day.
1: And what would you say? That's a good call, Art. What do you think you'd talk about? Something to think about. If you had one more road trip, what would you say? Because I said that too, because we have people in our lives now that we might need to be doing the same thing with. Think about it. 866-607-8383.
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1: Thank you, Mary. 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

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Probably not, until you hear this dumb criminal story. Earl Dibbles is coming in to share what went down coming up next. It's all

0: Dibbles and Dumb Criminals on After Midnight.
1: I'm Earl Dibbles Jr. I'm a country boy. I'm an honest boy, too, and crime don't pay. I got a story to prove it. See, there's this guy in Nebraska, and he's been popped after going on a rampage in a parking lot at a Home Depot. He slammed into a cop car and then crashed into others, too. Video from the incident posted to social media shows a fella in a Bobcat skid steer loader chasing vehicles around and just trying to ram them. And then one point, the driver even picked up an SUV and dropped it on top of another car. When the cop showed up on the scene, he set his sights on them, pushing that patrol vehicle clear across the lot with the officer still up inside there. The Bobcat driver was arrested for second-degree assault on an officer, second-degree assault, and first-degree dumb.
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If you could take anybody in the world on a road trip, this person could be dead or alive, who would it be? 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

Listen, I get it. Not everyone sleeps at night. Some of us think, some of us drive, some of us pray. Granger's with you through it all. Thanks for being a part of the After Midnight family.

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5: Hey, thanks for starting your Tuesday here with me on After Midnight, y'all. What's up? I'm Granger Smith, your host. I have some things that went down on this day in history I want to talk about coming up, plus some Nashville news with Ann Hudson. She's going to talk about her favorite stars out there in Nashville and what they're up to. All of this here early on a Tuesday. I'm glad you're with me. Keep that station here.

So one of Robin Williams' greatest movies ever was released on this day. And I bet you can quote some lines from it. Let's talk about this in history coming up in two songs.

0: about history. And he's even got the diploma to prove it. It's time for This Day in History on After Midnight with Granger Smith.
1: On this day, June the 2nd, 1862, Robert E. Lee took command of the Confederate Army. 1935, Babe Ruth announces his retirement from baseball at the age of 40. 1989, 10,000 Chinese soldiers were blocked by 100,000 citizens in Tiananmen Square. 1989, the movie Dead Poets Society was released in theaters. 1997, Timothy McVeigh was convicted of the Oklahoma City bombing. Some famous birthdays include WWE star AJ Styles, actor Justin Long, TV host Andy Cohen, and actor Wayne Brady. Those are just a few things that went down on this day in history.
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0: do fancy life.
1: Hey, Granger, good morning. It's my turn tonight. I got the late night baby shift duty for our newborn. But at the same time, I get to do some housework around here. So thank you for keeping me entertained throughout the night, bro. God bless.
2: 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Oh, no.

0: Next up, Ann Hudson joining us to dish out some Nashville news. Ann, what's on deck?
1: Well, Granger, you know we always love a big, fun concert tour announcement. I've got one coming up for you in your Nashville news next. Playing.

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1: 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The Stages tour will kick off October 1st. 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
2: 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And I want to set the record straight. I am not an attorney. I've never wanted to be an attorney. 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
6: All my third shifters out there, thank you for keeping it going on a Tuesday. Thank you for being here. Granger Smith here, your host of After Midnight, asking this question. What movie do you think you saw in the theater more than any other movie? Think back on your life. What movie more than any other did you go to the theater for? 866-607-8383. Call me, I'll put you on the air. I've also got Earl Dibbles Jr., the country boy, got a dumb criminal story to tell us. It's hour number four. It's After Midnight. Let's go. It's time.

So what movie do you think you've seen more than any other in the theater? You went to the theater and you saw this particular movie. What was that? Any movie in your life? 866-607-8383.

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1: We've been to both Carolinas, seen a big Montana sky, driven up and down the coast a few times, London, Paris, paradise. But ain't got much memory of the scenes, come to think I missed them all. And damn,

Speaking of the coast, remember Five for Beach, you and me. That sunset, cliffs by the sea, and the night rolled in. And you still talk about that moon that I can't recall, but God, I saw.

0: so much for staying up with us. This is After Midnight with Granger Smith.
1: You know, there was a time when we went to the movie theaters a lot. And I remember there were certain movies that I would go with my friends back in the day. Some we'd ride our bikes to the theater. And we would see certain movies over and over and over and over, especially during the summer, this time of year. Was there a movie like that for you? Did you go to the movies over and over to see a certain movie? And if so, what was that? Call me, 866-607-8383.
2: Hey, my name's John. 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I think mine would either be Dawn of the Dead or The Song Remains the Same.
1: Yeah, man, that's just scary. You just like to being scared. 866-607-8383.
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1: Hey, Granger Smith here. 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

0: Yeah, we just wanted to say we're out here on the middle of Lake Murray fishing for striper. Have a great night.
1: I am so jealous of you fishing right now, but I appreciate you calling.

Okay, let me first tell you the conclusion, and then Earl can tell you the story. A mother and her son are both arrested and put in jail because they're dumb. Earl's going to fill in the blanks on that story. Earl Dibble's Dumb Criminals coming up next. Why?

0: for Earl Dibbles and Dumb Criminals on After Midnight.
1: I'm Earl Dibbles Jr. I'm a country boy. I'm an honest boy, too, and crime don't pay. I got a story to prove it. A video's been released showing a mom squaring off with a police officer while her son was being arrested for DUI. The 19-year-old was initially pulled over after they suspected that he was driving while intoxicated. The mom then showed up and appeared to be intoxicated herself. That's when she tried to tackle the cop that was arresting her son. She was charged with battery of a police officer. Her son was charged with aggravated DUI. They both were charged with being dumb.
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5: Tuesday, early risers. What's up? Welcome to After Midnight with me, Granger Smith. I'm your host. I've got some good news I want to read for y'all coming up. Put a smile on your face, hopefully. Plus some Nashville news with Ann Hudson. She's coming in to talk about your favorite stars out there in Nashville and catch you up with their news. Hang tight for all of this early on a Tuesday. We are After Midnight.

0: Here's a good news story for you. Two pet goats led rescuers straight to a family trapped under tornado debris in Oklahoma. This is crazy. You gotta hear this. When an EF4 tornado tore through Enid, Oklahoma, the Sloat family survived by sheltering in their cellar. But afterward, heavy debris sealed the door shut and they couldn't get out, which is always a fear for people that get into a shelter during a tornado. Above the ground, everything was gone, including a small pen that housed their beloved goats, Percy and Penny. But Percy and Penny had survived, and when rescuers arrived on the scene, get this, the goats led them directly to the buried cellar door. Isn't that crazy? The family was pulled out safely, and their two loyal goats were right there waiting for them. That is good news.
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0: Hey, Granger Smith here. You know, we didn't just promise a first-class country music cruise. 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

0: 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You're locked in to After Midnight with Granger Smith.
1: Hey, Paragold. Thanks for staying up after midnight on the Fox.

We talked about this last hour. What movie do you think you have seen more than any other movie in the theater? You went there in the theater more than any other time. 866-607-8383.

0: Bruce down in South Texas on my way in to an oil refinery and keep that gas and oil flowing for everybody to have a wonderful life. 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

0: Ann Hudson coming in with the latest Nashville updates. And what do you have for us today?
1: Oh, this is cool, Granger. Carly Pierce opened up about working behind the scenes with Riley Green on their video. I got that story coming up in your Nashville news next.

0: 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It's Ann Hudson.
1: Have you seen the music video with Carly Pearce and Riley Green? It's the video for If I Don't Leave, I'm Gonna Stay. Well, if you haven't seen it yet, they get pretty intimate in the video. And Carly Pearce opened up about that experience.
2: 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And you know, I know Riley, like he's my friend. We're friendly, whatever. But like, not like that. They were like, okay, guys, it's like, you know, noon on like a Tuesday. They're like, all right, we're going to start with this. And they're like, get in there. And I was like, I need a bottle of champagne right now.
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I'm Granger Smith, coming to y'all from the Yee Yee Farm in Central Texas. 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

0: Johnson, My Life, The Fall. Have you fallen lately? Here's your K8 Storm Team forecast. Well, we think the day will be a little bit more settled. We're not saying it's not going to be hot and humid, but a little bit more settled than yesterday. 83 for today's high, a partly cloudy sky. 83 Wednesday, Thursday, and Friday. Then warming up for the weekend, and maybe the rain chances will pick up a little bit too.
1: I'm Jeff Daly on the Cromwell Ag Radio Network. Wheat for July delivery this on Friday fell 2.25% at 6.10 1/4 a bushel at the Board of Trade. That led grains lower on improved weather conditions in growing areas. Corn for July delivery dropped 1.9% at 4.47 a bushel. Soybeans for July delivery dropped 0.7%, 11.86 1/2. Wheat led the Chicago markets lower on Friday, extending its losses to 6 of the past 7 sessions. Wheat prices retreated as concerns about drought in several major producing regions eased and harvest prospects improved, according to Ole Hansen of Saxo Bank. Softer energy prices also adding to the pressure, with crude oil back below $90 a barrel. That was then. Will they or won't they? A peace agreement between the U.S. and Iran weighing on Chicago grains Friday. Traders hedging their bets ahead of the weekend. We do know that in the overnight and certainly over the weekend, Israel continued its attacks on the Hezbollah group in Lebanon. And the U.S. Took action against Iran on the shooting down of American drone. So the conflict still runs, but the question of whether there is an extension to the treaty has yet to be known. I'm Jeff Daly.
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0: Jesus Take the Wheel, Fox Country. High today, 83. Wednesday, 83. Thursday, 84. And we think the weather will be a little bit more settled down than it was yesterday. You know, Carrie Underwood talking about Jesus Take the Wheel. You know, as we get older, one of our final freedoms that we hate to have taken away from us is, of course, the freedom of driving. How about this great grandmother from Delaware, still driving and renewed her license through 2033? You know how old she will be in 2033? She will be 115 years old. She's 108 now.
1: I'm over 100. 108. They renewed my driver's license until 2033. When I get up in the morning, I get down on the floor and I have an exercise routine. I think I've been doing it for the last 20 years.
0: Now, I don't want to get this woman, I don't want her to lose her freedom as far as driving, but what did I say? She would be 115 by the time she's up for her next driver's license.
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0: The K8 Storm Team, we think the weather will be a little bit more settled today. High of 83. Mostly sunny on Wednesday, 83, then 84 on Thursday. Maybe a few showers for the weekend.

0: Shaboozy, Fox Country, 104.9 Fox. Happy Tuesday, June 2nd. Remember now, tomorrow will be the 3rd of June, a sleepy dusty Dell today. Anyway, high today expected of 83 for this June with a partly cloudy sky, mostly sunny on Wednesday. And we think the weather will be a little bit more settled as far as that goes. Well, very interesting. I've been hearing about some school brawls. That's B-R-A-W-L, brawl, at different schools during graduation. I know you had one in Ohio, I believe. Well, this one is in Ohio, in Toledo, where there was a big problem with graduation when parents started getting in fights over the seating.
1: Please hurry. I've got a parent rioting upstairs in my school.
2: And you said she's arguing with people, causing a disturbance?
1: No, they're straight up fighting, completely causing a whole riot. Please get here quickly.
2: Any weapons involved?
1: Not that I know of, but there's children here still.
2: Okay, we're notifying police. Does anyone need medical?
1: I don't know. I'm in the office. I'm calling a lockdown drill in my school.
2: I do have crews on the way. And then...
1: Thank you.
2: Do you know any descriptions of the people who are fighting? How many are fighting?
1: There's a whole bunch of them. Please come now.
0: Whole bunch.
2: I already have them notified. Do you know how many people?
1: More than a few.
2: Alrighty. If anything changes, give us a call back, okay? I do have them notified.
1: Thank you. Please hurry. Thank you so much.
0: So the police have to go out to a kindergarten graduation because parents were fighting over seating. It's a full-scale riot out there. The principal has to go in his office, call 911. And there was one other one. I forget what his graduation. Some kids getting his diploma as he does, some other kid runs up there and sucker punch him, and a big fight breaks out there. It's the parents a lot of times, and we wonder why our kids are following suit.
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0: Hey, good morning, Jim Frigo.
1: Look at this.
0: Hey.
1: Made it here for the second day of June.
0: 5:56, here's your Kate Storm Team forecast. We're going to see mostly sunny skies. Had some thunderstorms last night. Some thunderstorm warnings. Did it blow much at your house?
1: Well, rain? It did. It lightning, thundered, and everything. They were all very isolated.
0: Yeah.
1: Very isolated.
0: But you got one at your house.
1: Yeah, got a little bit of rain, a little bit of thunder, yeah.
0: No mention of that today. We're looking low 80s with sunshine and north wind. Low 80s tomorrow, low 80s Thursday, mid 80s on Friday. Looks like some rain chances do creep back in later into the weekend. This morning, we're at 71 degrees, Stafford, Frigo, 557. Hey, I told you I'd bring back some hardware.
1: Boy, I tell you what, man, you just kind of travel around, bring back awards.
0: Dude, I'm telling
1: you. How about
0: that? We had the 2026 Arkansas Country Music Awards last night, Arkansas CMAs, and for the third time, after being nominated by listeners like you, the Fox was named

0: Arkansas country radio station of the
1: year. How about that?
0: Golly.
1: What an honor. What great. And I heard your speech last night. It's very great. It was a fabulous speech.
0: Well,
1: Very nice.
0: I tell you what, I felt inspired when I got up there to talk about radio.
1: And that's what you did. You lifted up radio and you said, hey, we're alive and well, and it was very good.
0: You know, and thanks to Charles and Nathan, the guys that run the Arkansas CMAs, for recognizing the contribution that radio is still making to country music.
1: And may I say, I hope you don't mind me saying this, right? I know you might have saved it till later, but Garth Brooks showed up. Garth Brooks showed up.
0: Y'all, I got to tell you, that came out of nowhere.
1: There's
0: a songwriter named Alan Reynolds who grew up in Central Arkansas.
1: Yeah.
0: And he's written for, he wrote for Don Williams. He wrote for Crystal Gayle, produced her for 10 years.
1: She was there.
0: He wrote some stuff for Garth.
1: Yeah.
0: But Garth was not on the program. We knew Crystal Gayle was going to be there.
1: Yeah, I knew she was him.
0: But they introduced Garth, and Garth came out, and unbelievable. I'll share that. In fact, I don't know if Carletta will have any time left after I spill everything with her this morning.
1: I know it was a big night.
0: Big night, and a big night for us here at the Fox, and we're very, very grateful.
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1: A juggler driving to his next performance when he gets pulled over by the police. The officer spots some matches, lighter fluid in the car, and says, hey, what are these for? And a man says, well, I'm a juggler. I juggle flaming torches in my act. And the cop, a little skeptical, he said, oh, yeah, let me see it. So the juggler gets out of the car, starts, juggling flaming torches on the side of the road. Cop stands there watching him intently. Meanwhile, a couple slows down to watch driving by. And the husband says, wow, to his wife, I'm glad I quit drinking. Look at the test they give now.
4: Stafford and Frigo.
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0: 71 degrees, 601. Good morning, Fox Country. The news brought to you by Magnolia Dog Ranch. Summer vacations are coming, and while you're away, your pup can have a getaway, too, at Magnolia Dog Ranch. 14,000 square feet of play space, voted a four-time gold winner for Best of Northeast Arkansas. Magnolia Dog Ranch, online and on Facebook. A Jonesboro man arrested. Police say he choked his girlfriend until she lost consciousness during a domestic disturbance at her home, leaving her with neck swelling, bruising, and difficulty speaking. 50-year-old Michael Smith charged with aggravated assault on a household member. He was released on $50,000 bond, ordered to have no contact with the victim. A Paragould woman was arrested. Police say she drove through a yard with a 7-year-old child in her vehicle. 47-year-old Ann Coker appeared to be overdosing on medication, displayed slurred speech, drooling, other signs of impairment. She was charged with DWI, criminal mischief, and endangering the welfare of a minor. $100,000 bond, no contact order. You might notice an increase in military vehicle traffic over the next couple of weeks. National Guard troops are traveling to annual training exercises. Convoys of large tactical vehicles will head to Fort Chaffee. They travel in large groups, moving at slower speeds than normal highway traffic. And the state of Arkansas has recorded 28 fire fatalities so far in 2026. The fire marshal's office says the numbers point to a troubling pattern. Of the 28 fatalities reported this year, only two of those structures had working smoke alarms inside. State officials say working smoke alarms can cut the risk of dying in a house fire by half. How about that? 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With over 30 years doing it right, Parrish is Northeast Arkansas's leading aftermarket accessory store. 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
1: Arkansas State men's basketball head coach Ryan Pannone announced Monday that registration is open for the 2026 Ryan Pannone basketball camp scheduled in June and July at the Red Wolf Center on the campus of Arkansas State University. Couple of games of Major League Baseball, the Rangers over the Cardinals 2-1. Cardinals right now sitting in second place in the National League Central. Royals beat the Reds 9-2, and Serena Williams coming back to tennis at the age of 44.
0: Golly.
1: Returning to the sport she dominated for decades. Isn't she on TV doing the weight loss thing? Lost a lot of weight?
0: I've seen that. She's advertising one of the GLP-1 programs, isn't she?
1: Yeah, evidently she lost so much weight. She's coming back to tennis.
0: Who's she married to? Is she married to somebody?
1: Ooh.
0: Okay.
1: Can't answer that.
0: Sorry I ask.
1: That is a look at Fox Country Sports the way I read it.
4: Hey guys, we are looking at a mostly dry forecast for today. There's only a slim chance that we see a storm or two in Region 8 this afternoon. Most of us expecting dry conditions, but still a bit humid and warm. We'll have highs in the mid-80s this afternoon, partly cloudy skies, and a wind out of the northeast at 10 to 15. Tonight's low is 61, looking at mostly clear skies and then northeast wind at 5 to 10. This is KA Storm Team meteorologist Christina Ballantyne on 104.9 The Fox.
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0: We just did that. Try this. Hey, Fox! Stabbing a free goop! 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

0: 2006 Arkansas CMA Country Radio Station of the Year. Crowned last night on the UCA campus at Conway. And, wow, I guess we're going to say that. We should say that several times.
1: Well, you know.
0: Here it is. That's it. That's the award, right?
1: Very nice.
0: That's it. Golly, isn't it something?
1: It's very nice.
0: We're just so blessed, number one, to get nominated and then to win the thing. That's three times we've won it at the radio station.
1: Yeah.
0: Then you and I won it DJ of the Year 1 year.
1: Yeah, we
0: Christy won it 1 year. So.
1: And a very good friend of ours got DJ of the Year.
0: That's right, Jess Jennings.
1: Jess Jennings, who is just a fabulous person.
0: She's on 96 Kissin' during the middle of your day if you happen to be down in the Little Rock area. Or you can just take the Fox app with us and take it with you everywhere.
1: Yeah, we'll just go with you everywhere.
0: Yeah, we'll go with you.
1: Especially now, a lot of people are going to the beach, the river.
0: Mostly sunny, low 80s today and tomorrow. We are at 71 right now, Stafford and Frigo. I can't wait to talk to Carletta to tell her all the news of the Arkansas CMA Awards last night, especially the part about Garth being there.
1: Garth Brooks showing up. God. You know, when you sent those pictures, I didn't pick up who it was. Somebody says, is that Garth? I think that was a surprise to everybody.
0: Well, it was.
1: Well, he said it wasn't about him, but come on.
0: Well, they were honoring Alan Reynolds, who's a songwriter-producer. He produced and wrote songs for Don Williams, Waylon Jennings, Crystal Gayle for 10 years.
1: Now, Crystal Gayle was there. Did you say Ricky Skaggs was there?
0: Yes, because they inducted the Whites into the Arkansas CMA Hall of Fame. And he's married to Sharon White.
1: I guess from Arkansas?
0: Yeah, they grew up at... I got to wait and talk to Christy about this because they lived between Mansfield and Hartford.
1: Okay.
0: Which Christy grew up in Hartford.
1: Hartford, yeah. And that's around Fort Smith.
0: And their daddy moved them. They told the story. Buck was his name. He performed into his 90s.
1: Yeah.
0: But he and their mom are both gone. But Sharon and Cheryl and Rosie, that's the three girls now. Rosie started playing with them back in the 80s. Singing with them once their dad died. But Sharon and Cheryl were telling the stories about their dad moving them to Arkansas, and they thought he had a chance to go out with Hank Snow back when Elvis was coming along.
1: Oh, yeah.
0: And all that stuff, and he just didn't want to be on the road away from his family.
1: Yeah, well, that's a rough life.
0: Yeah, so he moved them to Arkansas.
1: A lot of people that don't like to be on the road. Who was it? Oh, I remember the great Don Williams? I heard that he hated being on the road.
0: Oh, man.
1: Just did not like it. And then what, I mean, this is going to date me back. Dickie Lee was there?
0: Dickie Lee was there. He and Alan Reynolds are best friends.
1: Yeah.
0: And he came...
1: Everybody's going, Dickie Lee, who's that?
0: Well, he had some songs.
1: Oh, he had some big songs during his time.
0: And but Sharon and Cheryl were talking about growing up, when they moved to Arkansas, they thought, and their mom thought, that dad was going to give up music. But he didn't. He loved performing, and he started, and the girls, Sharon and Cheryl were in the back of a pickup one day, and Sharon started singing a song, and then Cheryl started singing. And they started fighting over who sang first. And to settle it, listen to this, their mom taught them how they could both sing at the same time and started teaching them family harmony. And they picked up harmony, and the rest is history. They did Keep on the Sunny Side on the Oh Brother, Where Art Thou soundtrack.
1: Yeah.
0: That was actually the Carter family's theme song back in the day. But the Whites recorded it on the Oh Brother, Where Art Thou album. And that was a more recent fame that they had. So,
1: see, folks, you probably didn't realize how much musical ties Arkansas has.
0: Oh,
1: you know,
0: yeah.
1: Till you get really digging and everything. And a great thing about the Arkansas CMAs, everything, it really showcases the writers.
0: That's right.
1: And a lot of people involved in it.
0: Well, and Alan Reynolds, I mentioned Garth was there, and that was a surprise to everybody. But Garth came because Alan produced a lot of Garth's albums and just very close to Alan. And so he drove over from, I guess, Oklahoma. Where's he live? Oklahoma?
1: I think he's got a place in Oklahoma. Yeah. Well, he's probably got two or three places.
0: Probably came in on the jet.
1: Yeah. John Conley was nominated. I don't know if he...
0: Nominated, didn't win, and he was not there because he is in Vegas with Kenny Chesney.
1: Yeah, he plays... They're at the Sphere.
0: Right, but Janae Fleener was there, a fiddle player who plays on a lot of records in Nashville, and she was there and performed and won for Fiddle Player of the Year.
1: Oh, great.
0: And those kids, Sillimore Special, you remember those? Yes. Kids from up at Mountain View.
1: Yes, I do.
0: They won bluegrass and they put on a show and it was awesome.
1: Now they have that young lady, the girl,
0: Mary Parker.
1: Yeah. Yeah. You talk about her. You've known her for a while.
0: Yep. And so that I was proud of them. It was a good night. Long night. Wasn't over till about 10. I didn't get back to life for midnight. But you know what? When you're carrying hardware, the load is lighter.
1: Let me go get you a cup of coffee.
0: Come on. All right.
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3: Good morning. I'm Jeff Malley on the Cromwell Ag Radio Network. Corn for July delivery yesterday fell 0.5%, 4.44 a bushel at the Board of Trade. That was in response to rainfall hitting many grain growing areas over the weekend and projections for higher supply to outweigh stronger demand. Yesterday, the Department of Agriculture put the condition of the corn crop at 67% good to excellent. Last year, it was 69. We're in the same ballpark as a year ago. Two states are especially stressed. That's Ohio and Nebraska. As for the rest of the country, they're following Iowa with 82% of that crop rated good to excellent. Chicago Board of Trade grains complex yesterday lower. A wave of rainfall seen in growing areas over the weekend, giving U.S. crops a boost they need to kick into the growing season. The sentiment in the grain market appears to be that onerous grain supplies in the U.S. meeting with stronger demand in export sales and domestic consumption, of which factor certainly takes the lead in the longer term, it's still unknown. Improved drought conditions across the Midwest continues to support favorable crop development prospects. That according to Joe Davis of Futures International in a note yesterday. Friday's commitments of traders report from the CFTC showed that fund traders have reduced their long holdings in corn by 58,000. I'm Jeff Daly.
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0: Whitmore, looking for the brunette at 104.9 The Fox and Stafford and Frigo. Good morning. Looking for high in the low 80s or so. We are at 71 right now, Stafford and Frigo. Last chance opportunities for you to win tickets to see Jelly Roll on Friday night. When is Jelly Roll ever coming? Is he coming this Friday?
1: Yeah, this Friday night.
0: This Friday night, Bank Plus Amphitheater in South Haven. All week, Stafford and Frigo, we have tickets. And by the way, there are still some $30 all-in tickets available for Fox listeners. Just open your Fox app and hit the events page for that link.
1: So, yeah, it's really crazy. You got Jelly Roll Friday night. You got Hannah Harper Saturday night in Corning and everything. Yeah. We got Mr. Entertainment coming up. Hey, let me tell you, you and I talked about this the other day. I all caught up. That Dutton Ranch, dude, I'm sold on that. Wow.
0: So you made Paramount. It through episode 4?
1: Yeah, I think I'm up around 4, but it is, you know, I was really upset about the whole Yellowstone thing because I was addicted. But this is pretty doggone good.
0: I was driving around up on the lake area yesterday morning when you and Mr. Entertainment were on, and I heard you tell him that you were really in liking Dutton Ranch. Now, I'm just through episode 2, so don't talk to me too much. I have heard enough about 4 to know that it's very
1: intense. Yeah. You know what's so crazy about that? They say so far in the last 8 months on the set, which is in Texas, that they've wrangled 3,400 rattlesnakes.
0: Now, wait a minute.
1: In the last 8 months off the set.
0: 3,400
1: rattlesnakes.
0: Holy cow.
1: Off the set.
0: Well, there was a copperhead in episode 1 or 2, if you'll remember.
2: I don't feel comfortable with you guys talking about things that happen in the episodes because I have yet to get back into Paramount Plus and I have not watched a single episode, and I'm afraid you're going to give something away.
0: Well, we might. We just did. I've told there's a copperhead on episode 1 or 2. I remember it's over by the fence next to the horse arena.
2: Did it bite Rip or
0: no,
2: Beth?
0: No, didn't bite anybody.
2: Okay,
0: the guy stomped on it and killed it and then held it up.
2: That's what you do.
0: Yeah.
2: Was it Rip or Beth that did that?
0: Rip.
2: Okay. I can see Beth holding up a copperhead.
0: Yeah, Rip just, ripped him a new one.
2: He is like, this will sound silly, but when he's on the screen, I'm like, what's Rip doing? Look at Rip. What's Rip about to do? I'm a big fan.
1: Well, you know what? And the two characters are strong enough to carry the show. You know, we talked about Casey and Marshall's, and we said, it's I'm not saying it's not bad, but I think right now the Dutton Ranch has the strength to be the caliber of Yellowstone.
0: That lady Amanda, is it Benning?
1: Annette Benning. Married to Warren Beatty.
0: Did she used to be on a Western show of some kind, or no?
2: That doesn't ring a bell.
0: Okay, so she's never been on like some of that old Bonanza stuff.
2: No, she's mostly been in movies. I don't know, but I don't think she's been on
0: Bonanza. Just the first couple of episodes, that is one tough woman right
2: there. What about
0: there.
2: Ed Harris?
0: Yeah. Which one is he?
2: He's the husband. Or the that guy.
1: He's the vet.
0: Oh, I like him.
2: Yeah.
0: I can't think of his name, but in the movie.
2: He's a veteran. He's the guy that's with her.
1: Veterinarian.
2: Oh, isn't he also a veteran?
3: Yeah, yes, he is.
2: Okay, so he's a vet and he's a vet.
0: He's a vet and a vet.
2: Yeah. I like it.
0: Wow.
2: Much respect.
0: 6:31, so we've got you coming up. I've got some things to tell you.
2: Okay.
0: To start off the entertainment sector.
2: Is it about any recent awards?
0: It's about a little hardware we picked up in Conway last night.
2: I've got something to tell you that I almost couldn't sleep last night. It was so exciting. We'll share that coming up.
0: All right, stand by.
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0: 71 degrees at 6:34. Good morning, Fox Country. A Jonesboro man facing multiple felony charges after police say he assaulted his ex-girlfriend, choked her until she couldn't breathe, and threatened to kill her if she tried to leave his home. 18-year-old Asher Ravel was arrested and charged with first-degree terroristic threatening, aggravated assault, false imprisonment, domestic battery, $50,000 bond, no contact order. You might notice an increase in military traffic vehicles for the next couple of weeks. National Guard troops are traveling to their annual training exercises. Convoys of large tactical vehicles will be headed to Fort Chaffee. They travel in large groups, moving at slower speeds than normal highway traffic. Jonesboro Police Department is launching its free Next Gen Cadets Summer Program, giving students who recently completed kindergarten through eighth grade a chance to learn about law enforcement through hands-on activities, demonstrations, and interaction with officers. The program aims to build trust between youth and police while introducing participants to specialized units like SWAT, K-9, patrol, and dispatch. Registration is open until the 50-student capacity in each age group is filled. You can get details about the Next Gen Cadets Summer Program at JonesboroRightNow.com and the Jonesboro Right Now app. Sports brought to you by Delta Crawfish at the Cajun Cafe. Flags are up. Crawfish season is in at Delta Crawl, Jonesboro, and Paragould. Delta Crawl number one for farm-raised catfish. So big, red, and fresh, and oh, so good. Ooh, do the Delta Crawl at Delta Crawfish in Jonesboro and Paragould.
1: Arkansas State Senior Thomas Smith finished tied for 16th at the 2026 NCAA Men's Golf Championship. Rangers over the Cardinals 2-1. The Royals beat the Reds 9-2. Arkansas State Men's Basketball head coach Ryan Pannone announced Monday that registration is open for the 2026 Ryan Pannone basketball camp scheduled in June and July. That's going to be at the Red Wolf Center on the campus of Arkansas State University. And that is a look at Fox Country Sports the way I read it.
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15: Hey,
14: guys, we are looking at a mostly dry forecast for today. There's only a slim chance that we see a storm or two in Region 8 this afternoon. Most of us expecting dry conditions, but still a bit humid and warm. We'll have highs in the mid-80s this afternoon, partly cloudy skies, and a wind out of the northeast at 10 to 15. Tonight's low is 61, looking at mostly clear skies and then northeast wind at 5 to 10. This is KA Storm Team meteorologist Christina Ballantyne on 104.9 The Fox.
0: All right, Christina, it's 71. 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
0: Yeah!
1: Brook Haddock's, also Destiny Cooper. We have Cameron Stone, George Green, Heather Frost, Ashley Kurtwright, Kelly Smith, Eric Bubb, also Michelle Laws, Pat D's, excuse me, let me correct that, Pam D's, Linda Walker, and Vicki Johnson.
0: Hey,

0: Shelton and Gwen Stefani. I remember when we were playing that song a lot, and I just thought that was cool, them singing that together, you know, because they're husband and wife and all, you know, they just sound,
1: they're getting along.
0: Yeah, they get along. Yeah. Nobody but you. And Stafford and Frigo looking for low 80s today and tomorrow, and mid 80s after that. We're at 71. 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We've got a new 870 deal from Southern Barbecue at Hilltop coming up this Thursday morning at 9. 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
1: Verse of the day from the book of Psalms. The Lord will keep you from all harm. He will watch over you and watch over your life. The Lord will watch over you coming and going both now and forever. Psalms 121:7-8.

0: look, the group's all back together. Yeah. It's a glorious little trio.
1: Hey, I came in hauling stash today, buddy.
0: Yeah, you are a proud member of the Arkansas Radio Station of the Year.
1: Yeah. 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
0: Yep.
1: Arkansas CMA Award. Third win for the Fox.
0: I don't doubt it.
1: Since 2018.
2: That's going to make a heck of a doorstop here in the Foxhole.
1: Golly, that looks
2: beautiful.
1: Good.
2: That's good looking.
1: Did you see the video of my acceptance last night?
2: Yes, I did. It was beautiful.
1: Did you see where I pretended like you were on the phone?
2: Yes, you did.
1: And I threw your name out there and had everybody say hi to you?
2: Yes. Yeah, you made me feel really good, very important.
1: I was not going to leave you out and do that alone.
2: That was very kind of you.
0: I got chills, and I also had tears in my eyes at the same time.
1: Okay.
0: Turns out I was coming down with something, but I enjoyed the acceptance. It was good and well-deserved. Congratulations to everyone involved. And that would include me.
1: Well, yes, it would. And thank you to the listeners, you know, because we have to be nominated. And they did that back earlier this year.
0: See? Yep. Very excited.
1: All right. Thank
0: you. Yeah. Big deal.
1: Okay.
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1: Yeah, they do.
0: Now, I'm going to tell you something. I learned some of this first story last night before I went to sleep, and I was so excited. I almost did a conference call with both of you.
1: What's that?
0: I knew that you might be asleep, so I'll just tell you now. Taylor Swift's got a new song coming out Friday.
2: Oh, really?
0: Oh, we're excited.
2: Fabulous.
0: It's from the upcoming Toy Story movie.
1: They say she's jumped into the Disney world,
0: yep.
1: And she's going to be part of Toy Story 5.
0: Yep. The song is called...
1: Wow.
0: The song is called I Knew It, I Knew You, and it is from Toy Story 5, which comes out June the 19th.
2: Wow. When does she have time? She's getting married.
1: That's what I'm saying.
0: Well, I mean, how long does it take to record a song? About like 5 minutes? I mean, it's not that big of a deal.
1: Well, no, you always thought Taylor's process was a little longer.
2: Yeah.
1: You know?
2: How many of you record in 5 minutes there, buddy?
0: Not too many. Brad Pitt took his new girlfriend out to see the Red Hot Chili Peppers in Paris this weekend. And you might think, oh, golly, wouldn't it be cool to be Brad Pitt? And you're dating supermodels and you're seeing the Chili Peppers and you're in Paris. Oh, you got to look behind the curtain. The bad news for Brad, that's him having fun. The bad news is, I don't know if you've heard about his kids. His kids don't like him so much. His son, Maddox, has filed a legal petition to remove the name Pitt from his legal name.
1: Oh, no.
0: And you think, you know, that's rough. But do you know what? His siblings, Zahara, Vivienne, and Shiloh, have already done that. All of your kids.
1: Wow, they've cut themselves away from dad.
0: His name. So he's just left out all by himself with the supermodels. That's a rough family situation
1: there. That sounds harsh, but you don't know. There's got to be something going on there.
0: Yes, I would agree. I'm a Brad Pitt fan, but just as an actor. I don't know much about him other than what I read in the trades.
1: Exactly.
0: As a person. I just like the movies he's in. You know what I'm saying? And that's some rough news there. Let's end on a good note. Dua Lipa got married in London over the weekend. I'm a big fan. Big fan. She married some dude named Callum Turner. I had to ask Google, who is Callum Turner?
1: Is her name Dua Turner now?
0: Oh, that's a good question.
1: I mean, is she still going to be Dua Lipa?
0: Or is she
1: going to take her new married name?
0: I bet she's not going to go that far.
1: Dua Lipa Turner?
0: I think she likes Callum Turner, but not that much.
1: Hyphenated.
0: Yes.
1: Dua Lipa Turner.
0: Lipa Turner. He's a British actor and is a happy man. Married, and congratulations to him. That's it for today. Have a glorious Tuesday. My name is Brett, but if you don't mind, I'd rather be referred to as
3: Mr. Entertainment.
0: Thank you. Woo-hoo.

0: In 1962, President John F. Kennedy said these inspiring words.
1: We choose to go to the moon in this decade and do the other things, not because they are easy, but because they are hard. Because that goal will serve to organize and measure the best of our energies and skills.
0: Kennedy's promise was fulfilled when Neil Armstrong, Buzz Aldrin, and Michael Collins sailed to the moon in Apollo 11.
2: Okay, engine stop. 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The Eagle has landed. 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We copy you on the ground.
0: Armstrong left an indelible mark on American history and footprints on the moon as we all watched on television.
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0: You look moving on. Josh Ross, 104.9 The Fox, Tavern of Frigo. Good morning, Fox Country. How you doing? What's going on? Best of Northeast Arkansas. The winners are revealed. You're out. You can search Best of NEA and see who Northeast Arkansas voted best in more than 215 categories. And, you know, if you got a chore coming up around your house or you got something that you need to know, wonder who's good at this.
1: Mm-hmm.
0: Like, I don't know,
1: Forrest. It's good to have one of those Best of magazines nearby.
0: Taxidermist. Maybe
1: your cat died.
0: Oh.
1: You know, and you want to get them.
0: Would they do that?
1: We gotta get them stuffed.
0: Oh, they wouldn't do a cat, would they?
1: Sure they would. Enough money? You bet they'll stuff a pet.
0: That magazine.
1: I mean, Roy Rogers had Trigger, you know, stuffed.
0: Best of NEA is a great source to find out who the best is in 215 categories.
1: Yeah.
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3: Family in New York mourning the loss of their father was shocked when they went to attend his wake and instead found a stranger lying in his casket.
0: What? It wasn't him?
3: No, here's the man's son, Jose Luis Diaz.
4: When we opened the coffin, we find another man, and they were trying like for hours trying to convince us that he was our father. They say that they found, like, in the same week, another person with a similar name. We don't know where our father is at right now. They say that they cremated him, but we are not sure.
0: Well, that's awful.
1: Couldn't find their father.
0: That's awful.
1: Yeah, kind of a mix-up there.
0: That's awful.
1: That's something you don't want to have.
0: Golly.
1: Bad enough.
0: That makes my heart hurt.
1: Yeah, that's just something you would hear, but not really.
0: Mercy.
1: Yeah. A shirtless man went into a Florida Taco Bell. Imagine that. And when someone called him a meth head, he claimed to be an electrician and threatened to turn the power off. He then went outside. There was a loud pop and the lights went out.
0: Well, he told him.
5: I'm a electrician. I'm going there and shut this down.
6: I got it on there.
0: He told him. He told him.
1: No more tacos for you.
0: They called him a meth head, and he said, I'm shutting her down.
1: I'm shutting it down.
0: I'm an electrician,
1: and I'll see you later. While you're at it, give me a chalupa. And finally, Jimmy Fallon, Seth Meyers.
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6: 71 degrees at 7 o'clock. 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A Jonesboro man arrested. Police say he choked his girlfriend until she lost consciousness during a domestic disturbance at her home, leaving her with neck swelling, bruising, and difficulty speaking. 50-year-old Michael Smith charged with aggravated assault on a household member, released on a $50,000 bond, and ordered to have no contact with the victim. A Paragould woman arrested. Police say she drove through a yard with a 7-year-old child in her vehicle. 47-year-old Ann Coker appeared to be overdosing on medication, displayed slurred speech, drooling, other signs of impairment, charged with DWI and other charges, and held on a $100,000 bond with a no-contact order involving that child. The state of Arkansas has recorded 28 fire fatalities so far in 2026. The fire marshal's office says the numbers point to a troubling pattern. Of the 28 fatalities reported so far this year, only two of those structures had working smoke alarms inside. State officials say working smoke alarms can cut the risk of dying in a home fire in half. And Jonesboro Police Department launching its free Next Gen Cadet Summer Program that gives students who recently completed kindergarten through eighth grade a chance to learn about law enforcement through hands-on activities, demonstrations, and interaction with officers. The program aims to build trust between youth and police while introducing participants to specialized units like SWAT, K-9 patrol, and dispatch. Registration is open until the 50 student capacity in each group is filled. You can get details on the Next Gen Cadet Summer Program at JonesboroRightNow.com and the Jonesboro Right Now app. Sports brought to you by Riverside Kubota. 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
7: Carolina Hurricane face off against Vegas Golden Knights, game one of the Stanley Cup Finals tonight. That's going to be 7 o'clock. Also, Los Angeles Rams secured a deal to nab Cleveland Browns star Myles Garrett. Philadelphia Eagles traded wide receiver A.J. Brown to New England Patriots. And NFL Hall of Fame wide receiver Raymond Berry passed away at the age of 93, played 13 seasons with the Baltimore Colts. That is a look at Fox Country Sports.

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2: Hey guys, we are looking at a mostly dry forecast for today. There's only a slim chance that we see a storm or two in Region 8 this afternoon. Most of us expecting dry conditions, but still a bit humid and warm. We'll have highs in the mid-80s this afternoon, partly cloudy skies, and a wind out of the northeast at 10 to 15. Tonight's low is 61, looking at mostly clear skies and then northeast wind at 5 to 10. This is KA Storm Team meteorologist Christina Ballantyne on 104.9 The Fox.
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The G

0: I was in Conway last night. I've been driving around the state picking up hardware and at award ceremonies.
1: Yes.
0: And so I picked up some more last night. And, well, hold on. We'll tell Carletta. Sunshine and low 80s today, tomorrow, mid-80s on Thursday. We're at 71. 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
1: Well, let's welcome back to the show. It's Fox Country's Carletta.
3: Good morning.
0: Good morning. Good to be back.
1: Good morning.
0: How are you, Carletta?
3: I am great. Do I go first or do you go first?
0: No, you want. Let me go because, listen, I've got so much to tell you. I could not wait till you came on the show today to talk because I've got so much to tell you.
3: Okay, hit me.
0: Okay, this is going to blow your mind. So last night we had the Arkansas Country Music Association, the Arkansas CMA Awards in Conway, Arkansas. This is the 9th year. Next year will be the 10th. We were nominated again for Country Radio Station of the Year. And guess what? Third time, the Fox was the winner.
3: That's amazing.
0: Isn't that something? Isn't that something?
3: Oh my gosh, congratulations.
0: Hey, you are part of the reason, girl. Let me tell you, we thank everybody for the nomination and then, of course, the votes. And it was just great to get that. But listen. So we inducted some people into the Arkansas CMA Hall of Fame last night.
3: Okay.
0: First, we inducted the Whites. I don't know if you remember the Whites. They grew up back in the 50s and 60s singing with their daddy, Sharon and Cheryl. Sharon is married to Ricky Skaggs, and Ricky was there with his wife and her two sisters. They performed, and the Whites were inducted into the Arkansas CMA Hall of Fame.
3: That's pretty awesome.
0: A songwriter from Arkansas named Alan Reynolds was there. And I knew they were going to induct him. And I knew a couple of the people that were going to help. Sean Camp is a songwriter, performer, funny guy. He came out and sang I'm in Love with a Gypsy Woman, an old Don Williams tune, and Dreaming My Dreams with You. That's an old Waylon tune. Both songs that Alan wrote. Sean sang those. Those were great. Alan worked and wrote and produced with Crystal Gayle for 10 years. Crystal,
3: oh, wow.
0: Crystal was there. She
1: was
0: sang,
1: there.
0: Don't It Blake My Brown Eyes Blue, and she saying Somebody Loves You. And then I thought Alan was going to come up. That's when the MC Charles Hames says, ladies and gentlemen, now to induct Alan Reynolds into the Arkansas CMA Hall of Fame, please welcome Garth Brooks.
3: Shut up.
0: I'm not kidding.
1: Yeah, he was there.
0: I'm not kidding.
3: Breaking out the big guns.
0: Alan produced a bunch of Garth's albums. Garth came out and he said, this is not about, you know, everybody gave him a standing O. And everybody was, he was like, sit down. This is not about me. It's about Alan Reynolds. I love Alan Reynolds. And he started telling this story about how they got together. And I mean, it was unbelievable. Unbelievable.
3: That's incredible.
0: Okay, that's all I got. Sorry.
3: I don't know if anything I have is going to top any of that.
0: Oh, man. I didn't get to talk to Garth. Didn't get to, you know, but he was there. He was in the building, Carletta.
3: Well, that's amazing. And congratulations again, because you guys more than

0: and deserve it.
1: Hey, we got a heck of a Nashville reporter named Carlina. I'm telling you.
2: There you go.
1: I'm telling you.
2: Put us over the top.
1: She puts us over the top, boy.
0: Oh, just the cherry on the sundae, huh? Y'all make me feel good. All right. So the big news that everybody is talking about this morning, of course, came from Taylor Swift yesterday, and she posted on Facebook, it's a toy story. You knew it, that my new original song, I Knew It, You, I Knew You, for Disney and Pixar's Toy Story 5 is going to be out on Friday.
1: Wow, and then the movie's out in like another week, I think. So that's going to be, you think she'll be back on country radio?
0: I think that she will be, from what I'm hearing. Oh. This song is very, think early Taylor Swift.
1: Early Taylor.
0: Yes. That it's got that kind of feel on it, and that it definitely belongs on country radio.
1: Okay.
0: So.
1: Okay.
0: The NHL announced that Brothers Osborne is going to headline a free outdoor concert before game one of the Stanley Cup final tonight in Raleigh. The concert's going to start at 5:30 before the Carolina Hurricanes take on the Vegas Golden Knights. And it is open to the public. There's no ticket required for the show, but portions of the show are going to be featured in the game broadcast on the different networks before the game starts.
1: All right. Good to know.
0: So if you want to watch it, then obviously, you know, find out which station you can watch the game on.
1: Okay.
0: And then we've got more Morgan Wallen musical instrument news, but this time it's not him flipping a piano.
2: Hey, he's donating now, right?
0: He is, yes. So part of his Morgan Wallen Foundation that he developed back in 2021 has agreed, or like one of their missions, I guess, rather, is to provide musical instruments in schools across the country. So this year, he's donated a portion of his merch sales in all of the towns that he's performing in back into buying musical instruments and then donating those to some of the area schools that need them the most. So, for instance, we found out yesterday that 3 Tuscaloosa City schools are receiving more than $65,000 in musical instruments through his foundation. And then there's 2 Las Vegas high schools that are getting $60,000 worth of instruments.
1: That's great, because you think about it, a lot of the instruments that you see in a high school band, like tubas and baritones and things like, they're very expensive.
2: Yeah.
1: Kids love to play them, but they a lot of times can't afford them. And so the school needs the equipment to be able to loan to the kids, and gosh, this will make that possible, sounds like.
0: Yeah, it's really, I mean, it's honestly very incredible, and he's doing this for every city that his tour is stopping in.
1: Good job, great. Morgan.
2: We hear the bad boy. Let's hear some good news.
1: That's a good boy Morgan report.
0: That's right. There's 2 sides to both to a coin, right?
1: That's right. That's right.
0: All right, guys. Well, congratulations again. That's incredible. I love y'all so much. Thank you for letting me be a very small part of it.
1: Whatever.
0: From Nashville, I'm Carlotta. Hey, Fox.
1: Hey, Fox.
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1: We were talking about Alan Reynolds, Arkansas songwriter, who wrote songs for Don Williams.
2: Yeah.
1: Hal Ketchum produced and wrote songs for Crystal Gayle, produced a lot of albums for Garth. He was inducted to the Arkansas CMA Hall of Fame last night. This was one of the songs Crystal sang that Alan

0: is still down to her ankles.
1: Is it really?
0: Oh, dude, that hair, you know, it's always been long like that.
2: Oh, yeah, and she's kept it all these years, huh?
0: Got it still that long. 719.

0: kind of the country Eminem.
1: Morgan Wallen.
0: His lyrics are catchy.
1: Well, yeah, I remember the song about the very first songs I ever heard you mouthing.
0: Oh yeah,
1: was the one about
0: chasing you.
1: Was that the one about there was a part in it that you used to always sing.
0: Guitar Town, yeah.
1: In a Guitar Town. Yeah,
0: chasing you.
1: Is that that one?
0: Yeah, that was it. Chasing you.
1: 7:23. I'm Trey Stafford. Back today. Jim Frigo is here. We're Stafford and Frigo on the Arkansas CMA Country Radio Station of the Year.
0: Very nice. Very nice.
1: Wow.
0: And the speech you gave last night, I saw it, and it was very nice. Trey, you pretty well lifted up radio, said some nice thing about all radio, and mentioned how we are still in the fight.
1: Well, you know, I just said, you know, a lot of times people have opinions about different things, and I just wanted to remind people that, you know, 233 million Americans still listen to radio every week.
0: Yeah.
1: Radio is still one of the best places for Gen Z, for example, the Gen Z generation, to discover new music.
0: Yeah. And well, we've been through this, you know. Remember, what about satellite radio?
1: Oh, yeah.
0: What about Spotify?
1: Well.
0: What about, you know.
1: And so it just was a chance to say, people's opinion about radio is almost directly, to me, associated with how their local radio stations perform in their own community. In other words, if you don't have a good radio station in your community, you're not going to think much about radio.
0: That's right.
1: And I said the communities that still have a good local radio station, like the Fox, are some of the others that were nominated, like from Texarkana and Clinton and Searcy and Fort Smith. I just said, you know, we're the ones that celebrate the victories in a community. We're the ones that grieve the losses. We're the ones that raise the money for things.
0: Mm-hmm.
1: And we're the ones that, when the severe weather turns bad, we get our butts out of bed and get on the air and talk about it.
0: Exactly.
1: And if you've got a local radio station that does that, there's just no more powerful local connection to a community than a local radio station that's doing it right.
0: And that's our job.
1: And we're fortunate to have the crew that we do and the staff that we do. And thanks for the nomination.
0: And that's going to make one heck of a doorstop here in the Foxhole.
1: Oh, quit it. That's a good award. Look at that.
0: Oh, it's beautiful. It's beautiful.
1: I mean, right there, the Fox.
0: Yeah, it's very nice.
1: Isn't that something?
0: Very nice.
1: And when I got up there last night, of course, you weren't there.
0: No, I could not make it.
1: But I got up and I pretended like you were on my phone.
0: Yes, I saw it.
1: And I said, this is my morning show partner, Jim Frigo. He's on the phone. And I said, Jim, we won.
0: Yeah.
1: I said, everybody say hi, Jim. And everybody went, hi, Jim.
0: Yeah, it was great.
1: You weren't really on the phone.
0: You know, I know.
1: But I just pretended.
0: But I saw it.
1: I was pretend.
0: Oh, that's it.
1: That was pretend.
0: Theater of the mind.
1: Now, Garth Brooks did not give us our award.
0: No.
1: In fact, I think somebody from maybe Electric Co-ops or somebody gave us
0: I have some award. Good, you know, my first experience, all my experiences with Garth had been very good. And I had the fortunate, you know, where I met him when he was really just starting out.
1: Yeah.
0: And we had another guy that was signing autographs at the Walmart, Clint Black.
1: Yeah.
0: And they were headlining for Ricky Van Shelton.
1: Well, Garth was there. It was not announced that he was going to be there. It was a total shock because his buddy, Alan Reynolds, was inducted into the Arkansas CMA Hall of Fame last night. And Alan produced a lot of Garth's albums.
0: Well.
1: And so they called Garth about coming, and sure enough, he did.
0: I can see why, too, is because if you would have known he was coming, you would have had all the TV there, which is a good thing, and you would have had everybody there that normally wouldn't come.
1: Right.
0: And then the reason why Garth was there would have been overshadowed by him.
1: That's right.
0: He did not want that.
1: He wanted the focus on Alan Reynolds, his buddy.
0: Yeah.
1: And I tell you, they talked a lot. This is a name that a lot of people are not going to have a clue who this is. But you ought to look up Dickie Lee.
0: I remember Dickie Lee.
1: Dickie Lee and...
0: didn't he do 999
1: tears to fall or something?
0: Yeah, something like that.
1: We
0: remember Dickie Lee.
1: Dickie was there last night because he and Alan are best friends.
0: I would like to see him.
1: And I did not get to see him, but it was a good time. Good award show. That's the ninth year. That's the third time we've won a country radio station of the year. Jim and I won 1 year for DJ, and Christy won 1 year. But we're just very fortunate, very blessed, and thankful and appreciative of those kinds of awards like we got last night. So how about that? And now. Stafford and Frigo present our Almost Impossible Trivia Question.
0: Yes. We have Laredo Smokehouse and Grill.
1: Let's go to Laredo.
0: And a final four pack of tickets to see this year's American Idol winner, Hannah Harper. If you want to find the best cherry pie in Willow Springs, you need to go there and check it out.
1: All right. She talks about Laredo Smokehouse and Grill. Let me tell you this. It's the day. Today's the day, burger lovers. $7 hamburgers all day long.
0: $7?
1: From 7 till close.
0: My gosh.
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0: All right, we're going to set you up with Laredo and a family four-pack for this Saturday night in Corning.
1: Hannah Harper.
0: 51% of men do not own one of these. 51% of men do not own one of these.
1: 51%, half of men don't own one of these.
0: Do not own one of these.
1: A tie. 51% don't own a tie.
0: Well, I'm not going to comment on anything you say because that will...
1: I'm just thinking maybe in today's age, no, not many men are wearing ties anymore. I don't know. I'm just guessing.
0: What do you think? They wear the coat without the tie? Well, I guess.
1: It just depends on the scenario.
0: Yeah.
1: 870-930-9105. Stafford and Frigo's Almost Impossible Trivia Question at 729.
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8: Hey guys. guys, we are looking at a mostly dry forecast for today. There's only a slim chance that we see a storm or two in Region 8 this afternoon. Most of us expecting dry conditions, but still a bit humid and warm.

0: Warm. We'll have highs in the mid-80s this afternoon, partly cloudy skies, and a wind out of the northeast at 10 to 15. Tonight's low is 61, looking at mostly clear skies and then northeast wind at 5 to 10. This is KA Storm Team meteorologist Christina Ballantyne on 104.9 The Fox.
1: Hey, thanks, Christina. The sun's up. We're at 71, Stafford and Frigo at 733. Baskin-Robbins.
2: Brett Wolf, just north of Ray Street, home of 30 wonderful flavors.
1: Yeah, it is.
2: Jeannie Smith, Donald Russell, Melissa Foster, Debbie Smith, Nicole Gooch. We have Vicki Johnson, Linda Wright, Pam Dees, Michelle Law, Kelly Smith, Heather Frost, and George Green.

0: 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Sun's coming up. We're going to the low 80s today and tomorrow, the mid 80s on Thursday. We're at 71. 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
1: There you go.
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2: 51% of men don't own one of these. 51%.
0: And you know, I'm just shouting out what came to me. Ty.
2: 51%.
0: All it's right. About half. Yeah, 51%. Hey, Fox, good morning.
3: Hello?
0: What do you think?
3: Is it a watch?
0: A watch?
2: No, not a watch.
0: Wow.
2: You know, maybe a lot more people don't have watches. Most of the watches, I think, now are... Aren't they like either the Fitbit, that's out of...
0: Something connected to the watch.
2: Well, you know, like you got the, what kind of watch?
0: Apple Watches.
2: Yeah, Apple Watches, a lot of people do that.
0: Which, I have a love-hate relationship with the Apple Watch.
2: Do you really?
0: I like it. I like being able to check messages and things like that.
2: But it goes off
0: but
2: too much.
0: I miss having a good phone, a good watch. You know, a watch.
2: Yeah, I got my... Yeah, we'll talk about that. 51% of men don't own one of these.
0: All right. Hey, Fox, good morning.
4: Good morning. Is it a hairbrush?
0: A hairbrush?
2: No.
0: Is that a shot at people who don't need a hairbrush anymore?
2: Don't have hair? Well, maybe.
0: Maybe.
2: But I don't know. Do men use a brush? Comb?
0: Hairbrush? I use a brush.
2: Do you reuse a brush?
0: Well, look, I mean, I'm so full.
2: Yeah. I don't have to.
0: Jim, so full, you know.
2: Yeah, I don't. Nothing worried. Maybe a...
0: 870-930-9105. This is 51% of men don't have one of these.
2: Don't own one of these.
0: Don't own one of these. Hey, Fox, good morning.
5: Good morning.
0: What do you think?
5: A suit.
0: A suit. That's right. Hey!
6: Yes.
0: A suit. So not just a tie. They don't have a suit, period.
2: You guys got a suit?
0: I do, but it won't fit.
2: I have two, and I'm not sure both. One will fit.
0: Oh, if I had to wear it today, Jim, not happening.
2: Really?
0: Not happening. David, what are you doing?
7: I'm doing pretty good, man. Headed to work over in Osceola.
0: You got your tie on this morning?
7: No, I don't have a tie on this morning, but my dad told me to ask Frigo about that hat.
2: About the hat?
0: What hat?
2: What hat?
7: Dad said he talked to you about a 104.9 the hat.
0: Oh, he wants a Fox hat.
2: Oh, my gosh. Oh, you know my gosh.
0: David and his dad, they keep seeing me do my videos on social media.
2: Yeah.
0: Wearing my Fox hat.
2: Oh.
0: Boy, they're wanting one bad, Jimmy.
2: Yeah.
7: It may be get them famous radio guys maybe sign it.
2: Oh, man. Well, that, the value will drop. Then.
0: Hey, I don't know about a hat, David, but we're going to send you to Laredo. How about that?
7: Man, I appreciate it,
0: Chris. Laredo Smokehouse and Grill, $7 hamburger day today.
2: Yeah.
0: $7 hamburgers all day, 7 a.m. till close at Laredo.
2: Besides if you're just, I guess, really business, lawyer, bank, you know, I think a lot of people are doing the maybe some sort of, not really slacks, maybe khakis, blue jeans look good, collared shirt, sports coat.
0: Yeah, instead of a suit and everything.
2: You know, but you still see... You know, suits.
0: We used to, even in radio, you know, like the manager, the salespeople and all that.
2: Yeah.
0: They used to really encourage everybody to wear like a tie or suit and tie.
2: You want to look professional.
0: And I just, boy,
2: Yes, never.
0: That's just not
2: that's
0: me.
2: That's what looks unusual. You know, when we go to meet our maker and everything, they got you in the casket with the suit and you never see the person in the suit. And all of a sudden you think you're in a suit to be buried. Maybe, you know. Maybe just a sports jacket or something like that.
0: I would think you'd want to be buried what you wear every day.
1: Well, you know, basically. So put your River Grill.
2: So what am I going to do?
1: Florida shirt on?
2: T-shirt, shorts, some flip-flops?
1: That's what I'm saying.
2: There you go.
1: We're not going to see your flip-flops anyway. They're on down in there.
2: You think they were on down?
1: No, your shirt. That's about all we're going to see.
2: Yeah, yeah. You know, some... Yeah, my shirt would be some Florida bar.
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1: Shauna Blakely, Lois Reed, Whitney Hoffman, Deanna Taylor, Bobby Webb. Those are all winners of Jelly Roll tickets.
0: We had the Jelly Roll all weekend, and now we've got more

0: with me and you to give away this week. The show's Friday night down in South Haven.
1: Yeah, Jennifer Partridge, Ethan Shepherd.
0: Wow. Get ready to win some more with Stafford and Frigo. By the way, JonesboroRightNow.com and the Jonesboro Right Now app. The pets of the week are up, and you've got a dog and a cat.
1: Yeah.
0: The dog is no problem. Honey is the name of the dog. It looks like it's got a little lab. They call it a female lab mix, about 18 weeks old. And, you know, no problem with Honey.
1: Okay.
0: But now
1: okay.
0: This cat name.
1: What?
0: I don't know.
1: What's the cat's name?
0: Well, you want to write it down? You got a pen?
1: What is it, Lucifer or something?
0: No. Write it. You got something to write on?
1: Yeah.
0: All right. You ready?
1: Yes.
0: P-E-R.
1: P-E-R.
0: S-E.
1: S-E.
0: P-H.
1: P-H.
0: O-N-E.
1: O-N-E.
0: What do you think?
1: Oh, golly. We could change a name there on something.
0: Well, they've gone with...
1: Purse phone? What do you got?
0: Could be purse phone. Could be Persephone. Could be Persephone.
1: Persephone. Yeah, that might be right.
0: Persephone.
1: Persephone.
0: Anyway, all these right. are dogs and cats at the...
1: Yeah, it's not the name you want to. You want to get a... You know what they always say, all dogs go to heaven, but somewhere there's a cat in the way.
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1: Florida woman calls 911 after a bar denies her Jello shots. Yes, Ocala, Florida.
0: Ocala.
1: A woman there was recently arrested. She repeatedly called 911 because a local bar refused to sell her a Jello shot.
0: Apparently, they probably had already felt like they'd sold her too much.
1: I guess. 68-year-old Diane Blaylock had previously been issued an indefinite trespass warning.
0: I don't mean to be rude. How old?
1: 68-year-old.
0: I mean, Diane, listen. At some point, we get too old to do shots.
1: Yeah, they said, gave her a trespass warning. I guess she'd been banned from the bar.
0: Banned? Trespassing?
1: She ignored it and was charged with misuse of 911, trespassing, and other things.
0: Oh,
1: what were the other things?
0: She's in trouble.
1: Besides demanding a Jello shot. 68.
0: Come on, Diane.
1: Bonehead.
0: Oh, boy.

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6: 71 degrees at 8 o'clock. Good morning, Fox Country. A Jonesboro man arrested. Police say he choked his girlfriend until she lost consciousness during a domestic disturbance at her home, leaving her with neck swelling, bruising, and difficulty speaking. 50-year-old Michael Smith was charged with aggravated assault on a household member, released on a $50,000 bond, and ordered to have no contact with the victim. A Jonesboro man facing multiple felony charges. Police say he assaulted his ex-girlfriend, choked her until she could not breathe, and threatened to kill her if she tried to leave his home. 18-year-old Asher Revel arrested and charged with first-degree terroristic threatening and other charges, $50,000 bond, and a no-contact order. You might notice an increase in military vehicle traffic the next couple of weeks. National Guard troops are traveling to their annual training exercises. Convoys of large tactical vehicles will be headed to Fort Chaffee. They travel in large groups, moving at slower speeds than normal highway traffic. The state of Arkansas recorded 28 fire fatalities so far in 2026. The fire marshal's office says the numbers point to a troubling pattern. Of the 28 fatalities reported so far this year, only two of those structures had working smoke alarms inside. State officials say working smoke alarms can cut the risk of dying in a home fire in half. And the Jonesboro Police Department launching its free Next Gen Cadet Summer Program. It gives students who recently completed kindergarten through eighth grade a chance to learn about law enforcement through hands-on activities, demonstrations, and interactions with officers. The program aims to build trust between youth and police while introducing participants to specialized units like SWAT, K-9, patrol, and dispatch. Registration is open until the 50 student capacity in each age group is filled. You can find details about this story at JonesboroRightNow.com and the Jonesboro Right Now app. Just look for Next Gen Cadets Summer Program. 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
7: Arkansas State senior Thomas Smith finished tied for 16th at the 2026 NCAA Men's Golf Championship. Rangers over the Cardinals, 2-1. The Cards are now in second place in the Central, 5.5 games back, but there's a lot of baseball to be played. Royals beat the Reds 9-2. Serena Williams is back to tennis at the age of 44. Returning to the sport, she dominated for decades.
6: Did you say she's married to the guy that started Reddit?
7: 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Okay. And I cannot remember his name. I'm sorry, Trey.
6: Okay.
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2: Hey, guys. We are looking at a mostly dry forecast for today. There's only a slim chance that we see a storm or two in Region 8 this afternoon. Most of us expecting dry conditions, but still a bit humid and warm. We'll have highs in the mid-80s this afternoon, partly cloudy skies, and a wind out of the northeast at 10 to 15. Tonight's low is 61, looking at mostly clear skies, and then northeast wind at 5 to 10. This is KASTAR Team Meteorologist Christina Ballantyne on 104.9 The Fox.
6: 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We're celebrating being named Arkansas's Country Radio Station of the Year. It's our third

0: what, Margarita? Luke Bryan, boy, he has taken some heat from some of the country music community about the lyrics of that new song of his.
1: Yeah, everybody feels it's
0: a little simple.
1: A little AI.
0: Yeah,
1: a little
0: simple and plain. And
1: yeah. Yeah. Which a lot of his songs are.
0: Well, you know, easy to sing along with.
1: Well, enough heat that he answered back some of the posts.
0: Yeah. 807, low 80s today and tomorrow with sunshine. By the way, something, maybe a train has got traffic backed up on Highway 18 just west of Hytro. People have been sitting in traffic out there. They say it's starting to move a little now, and it may have something to do

of the train. But just kind of keep that in mind. That's just west of Hytro on Highway 18. We are at 71. 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

0: look, the group's all back together. Yeah. It's a glorious little trio.
1: Hey, I came in hauling stash today, buddy.
0: Yeah, you are a proud member of the Arkansas Radio Station of the Year.
1: Yeah. The Country Radio Station of the Year.
0: Yep.
1: Arkansas CMA Award. Third win for the Fox
0: since
1: 2018.
2: That's going to make a heck of a doorstop here in the Foxhole.
1: Golly, that looks
2: beautiful.
1: Good. Did you see the video of my acceptance last night?
2: Yes, I did. It was beautiful.
1: Did you see where I pretended like you were on the phone?
2: Yes, you did.
1: And I threw your name out there and had everybody say hi to you?
2: Yes. Yeah, you made me feel really good, very important.
1: I was not going to leave you out and do that alone.
2: That was very kind of you.
0: I got chills, and I also had tears in my eyes at the same time.
1: Okay.
0: Turns out I was coming down with something. But I enjoyed the acceptance. It was good and well-deserved. Congratulations to everyone involved. And that would include me.
1: Well, yes, it would. And thank you to the listeners, you know, because we have to be nominated. And they did that back earlier this year.
0: See? Yep. Very excited.
1: All right. Thank you.
0: Big deal.
1: Okay.
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1: Yeah, they do.
0: Now, I'm going to tell you something. I learned some of this first story last night before I went to sleep, and I was so excited. I almost did a conference call with both of you.
1: What's that?
0: I knew that you might be asleep, so I'll just tell you now. Taylor Swift's got a new song coming out Friday.
1: Oh, really?
0: Oh, we're excited.
1: Fabulous.
0: It's from the upcoming Toy Story movie.
1: They say she's jumped into the Disney world, and she's going to be part of Toy Story 5.
0: Yep. The song is called...
1: Wow.
0: The song is called I Knew It, I Knew You, and it is from Toy Story 5, which comes out June the 19th.
2: Wow. When does she have time? She's getting married.
1: That's what I'm saying.
0: Well, I mean, how long does it take to record a song? About like 5 minutes? I mean, it's not that big of a deal.
1: Well, no, you always thought Taylor's process was a little longer.
2: Yeah.
1: You know?
2: How many of you record in 5 minutes there, buddy?
0: Not too many. Brad Pitt took his new girlfriend out to see the Red Hot Chili Peppers in Paris this weekend. And you might think, oh, golly, wouldn't it be cool to be Brad Pitt and you're dating supermodels and you're seeing the Chili Peppers and you're in Paris. Oh, you got to look behind the curtain. The bad news for Brad, that's him having fun. The bad news is, I don't know if you've heard about his kids. His kids don't like him so much. His son, Maddox, has filed a legal petition to remove the name Pitt from his legal name.
1: Oh, no.
0: And you think, you know, that's rough. But do you know what? His siblings, Zahara, Vivienne, and Shiloh, have already done that. All of your kids.
1: Wow, they've cut themselves away from dad.
0: His name. So he's just left out all by himself with the supermodels. That's a rough family situation
1: there. That sounds harsh, but you don't know. There's got to be something going on there.
0: Yes, I would agree. I would agree. I'm a Brad Pitt fan, but just as an actor. I don't know much about him other than what I read in the trades.
1: Yeah, exactly.
0: As a person. I just like the movies he's in. You know what I'm saying? And that's some rough news there. Let's end on a good note. Dua Lipa got married in London over the weekend. I'm a big fan. Big fan. She married some dude named Callum Turner. I had to ask Google, who is Callum Turner?
1: Is her name Dua Turner now?
0: Oh, that's a good question.
1: I mean, is she still going to be Dua Lipa?
0: Is she
1: going to take her new married name?
0: I bet she's not going to go that far.
1: Dua Lipa Turner?
0: I think she likes Callum Turner, but not that much.
1: Hyphenated.
0: Yes.
1: Dua Lipa Turner.
0: Lipa Turner. He's a British actor and he's a happy man. Got married, and congratulations to him. That's it for today. Have a glorious Tuesday. My name is Brett, but if you don't mind, I'd rather be referred to as
3: Mr. Entertainment.
0: Thank you. Woo-hoo.

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0: 94.9 The Fox, Stafford and Frigo. I'm Trey Stafford. Jim Frigo's here.
1: Yes.
0: We're on the Arkansas Country Radio Station of the Year. Arkansas, yes. CMA. Country Radio Station of the Year. See, and my mother-in-law, Vicky, completely confused by this whole award thing. She was like, is this the award y'all won the other day?
1: No.
0: No, this separate award.
1: Yeah.
0: That was Arkansas Radio Station of the Year from the Arkansas Broadcasters Association.
1: Yes, another great honor.
0: And then Stafford and Frigo won that same award from the Arkansas Broadcasters. But then last night at the Arkansas CMA Awards at Conway, we won Arkansas Country Radio Station of the Year. Thanks to your nomination and votes, we won that last night.
1: Yeah, thank you very much. Now, I know that was in between a lake trip for you. By the way, what kind of shape was the lake in?
0: Lake's low, but still good.
1: Grist Ferry.
0: This was Grist Ferry, and I was in the Narrows area.
1: Low, yes, I know where that is.
0: Up around the Narrows, which, by the way, Lacey's Narrows Marina may be the finest marina I've ever been in.
1: Now, is the Narrows, I think I'm right, have that little restaurant you used to be able to drive up and walk up the stairs to it, or am I in a different spot?
0: It's in that area, but we didn't go there.
1: Okay.
0: But yeah, Greer's Ferry, Arkansas, Higdon.
1: Yeah.
0: That's all right right where the Narrows
1: Lake
0: is.
1: Was a little low.
0: Lake was low. We ended up at Bentley's on Friday night in Greer's Ferry, which is a restaurant with a big seafood buffet.
1: Yeah, I told you about. Oh, I know you like that.
0: Oh, I loved it.
1: I told you about going up there with Paul, and I haven't been up there in a while, and I was like, wow.
0: Where did you go? Did you go over to Greer's Ferry?
1: Yeah, into Heber, around Greer's Ferry, over to Clinton.
0: Because that covers a wide area. Did you go through Guy and all through there?
1: Guy,
0: Arkansas?
1: I know where Guy, yeah, but I can't remember which way we went now. No, we went, when we came back, we went through Shirley, Fairfield Bay. Okay.
0: You're on the south.
1: Yeah, we didn't go, you know. I used to go, when I was in Heber, when I used to go to Clinton, I used to go, what we did, we would go around through B Branch.
0: Ah, okay.
1: Up I'll tell you one thing.
0: The drive from Greer's Ferry across Higdon, Guy, over south of Damascus, down through, what is that, Greenbrier, down through there?
1: Yeah.
0: Dude, I could not tell that it had been dry.
1: Really?
0: I mean, it was beautiful green. Yeah. The pastures were just absolutely gorgeous. The trees are green.
1: Yeah.
0: I couldn't tell that we had been through a dry spell.
1: Was there a lot of people on the lake that day?
0: Not a ton. We were borderline rain on Saturday.
1: It's been a little cloudy, yeah. There's a few people up there over Lake Memorial Day.
0: Okay.
1: Memorial Day.
0: And my deal on the lake is, now, we were out there, and it ended up lightning a little bit, which I do not like.
1: No, you don't want to be on a boat.
0: I do not like that, but it sort of came up out of the blue, and so we really couldn't do anything. But I don't mind.
1: Oh, you had a boat, though?
0: Yeah, on Saturday.
1: Pontoon?
0: Yeah.
1: Were you the captain?
0: I was the captain.
1: Were
0: yes.
1: You?
0: Lacey's, Narrows, men. They remind me of those Hedges portable toilet Taj Mahal bathrooms.
1: Yeah.
0: With the heavy air conditioner and real nice, cool.
1: Yeah.
0: That's what that, boy, it was a nice bathroom at Lacey's. Golly, those were nice.
1: It wasn't like Lake Hamilton, was it, where they give you a map that doesn't work and then they hit stuff with the prop.
0: No.
1: Sell you a prop.
0: No, they took care of us. They took care of us very nicely. We found us a nice cove.
1: That's what you
0: hung out
1: for
0: in there. But we did end up in the cove when that little storm blew over, and it was lightning popping, and that made me a little nervous.
1: That would be me too. You know what's so crazy about it? If you don't know your way around, you could get lost on that those lakes. You know, if you don't know the numbers, know what you're looking for.
0: Thankfully,
1: and
0: my dad gave me an extensive navigational background.
1: You could get turned around.
0: That's never been an issue for me. Dad was. I don't know why he did it.
1: He told you to watch.
0: He taught me some things. And
1: well,
0: so,
1: I imagine you get lost in the duck woods, too.
0: Well, for sure you could. But anyway, it was a good trip. The lake was good, and we had a nice place. And I've never really stayed up around the Narrows like that before.
1: No big fights or anything? Big fry outs? No.
0: Nick and Ellie.
1: Plenty of food?
0: Nick and Ellie came up with Waylon and the two dogs. And
1: the dogs came.
0: Oh, yeah. And they cooked pork steaks and on Saturday. Oh, my Lord.
1: Were they thick enough? You know, the trick with the pork steak has got to be thick.
0: Well,
1: if they're not real thick.
0: I don't know. They were awesome.
1: Yeah, well, Nick's a good cook.
0: It was great. I mean, it was great. And you know, the thing about it is pork right now is a good option. It's not as expensive.
1: Beef is high.
0: Beef is crazy high.
1: Yeah, real high.
0: And so, yeah, we really enjoyed that. 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
1: Yeah, you're going to be feeding the kids this summer. You know, going to ball games, going to camp, going everywhere. They're going to be in and out. Hey, guess what? Somebody's coming over.
0: Little Caesars. 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
1: Exactly.
0: All right, that's coming up. 9 o'clock, 870deals.com.
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0: and the slide? Do you really
1: I don't need think I need the slide, but I would like to have the top to get out of the sun if I need to.
0: That's important.
1: Yeah.
0: Last night, Arkansas CMA Awards. Arkansas original group, The Whites, inducted to the Arkansas CMA Awards Hall of Fame. Might remember this song from Old Brother, Where

0: sisters, Sharon, Cheryl, and Rosie. They were all three last night there. Yeah. And so was Ricky Skaggs, who is married to Sharon. And they did that song in Oh Brother, Where Art Thou, which originally that was a Carter Family deal. But
1: yeah.
0: But they made it famous during Oh Brother, Where Art Thou, back, you know, when that movie was doing its thing.
1: Some old country.
0: I'm telling you. Which I wanted to talk to Christy. Let me get her on the phone while I tell you we're going to see sunshine, low 80s Hello. Today. Hold on a minute. Low 80s today and tomorrow. Yeah. And low 80s on Thursday. The weather from First National Bank, rooted in Northeast Arkansas since 1889. They were born here. They've grown here. They're still here, putting customers first, always. So I was going to talk to you about the show last night.
2: Yeah.
0: And you ran off, but I was going to tell you about the Whites. Are you familiar with them?
2: The Whites, the sisters?
0: Yeah.
2: Yeah.
0: You know where they grew up?
2: No.
0: Between Hartford and Mansfield.
2: Huh.
0: I'm not kidding.
2: Between Hartford and Mansfield, so right there on Highway 96.
0: They said that...
2: oh, my gosh.
0: They said when their daddy moved them to Arkansas, that they thought he was going to quit music. And they moved down there, but he loved performing and everything. And they told the story, Sharon did. She's the one that's married to Ricky Skaggs, mm-hmm. which that's why he was there. And last night, I'm talking about the Arkansas CMA Awards, but they told the story about riding in the back of a truck. And Sharon said she was singing, and then Cheryl started singing, and they ended up getting in a fight over who was going to sing. And they told the story that their mom stopped them and said, I'm going to teach you how you can both sing. And so they got Sharon singing, and they said what the song was, but I can't remember. They got Sharon singing, and then she taught Cheryl to go up a step and hear the harmony. And the rest was history. They learned the whole family harmony thing.
1: They get both sing.
2: That's so crazy.
0: Isn't that something?
2: I had no idea.
0: Yeah.
2: No idea.
0: Well, they said that last night. I said, Hartford, that's where Christy's from.
2: Yeah. That's cool. Yeah.
0: So, anyway, I thought that was pretty
2: funny. Now, next time I go home, I want to, like, drive around and, like, see where their house was. Because there's not a lot between Hartford and Mansfield. Well, like the cow pastures.
0: I don't think they were in either community.
1: Well, how far is Hartford from Fort Smith?
2: Oh, literally like 10 miles. There's like one road in and one road out.
0: would you say Mansfield is what, 30 miles south of Fort Smith?
2: Yeah.
0: Now, so I think they were in between, based on what they were saying last night, they were in between Hartford and Mansfield, somewhere out in the middle of nowhere.
2: Yeah, well, that's the...
1: I can relate to that coming to Arkansas.
2: Well, Hartford is home of the Hartford Music Company, so...
0: Now, they were talking about chickens and goats and cows and all the stuff they had, you know, back in the day.
2: Right, well, then I kind of know where that might be then, because there used to be a bunch of chicken houses and poultry's big up there, you know.
0: Well, their dad was named Buck, and he sang with them until he was in his 90s and passed away, and they were talking about how hard it is for them to go back to the Opry now without him.
2: Mm-hmm.
0: But they had a younger sister, Rosie, who jumped in, and so the three of them are singing together now.
2: That's so cool. I'm intrigued. I don't know how I never knew that.
0: I'm telling you, I was taking notes.
1: Full of history.
0: Night. I was listening last night, see?
2: I'm impressed. I guess you guys talked about G being there?
1: Yeah, Garth, yeah.
2: Golly, that just blew. When you sent that picture, I was like,
0: You didn't believe it.
2: I didn't. I thought, well, first of all, I thought, man, he looks a little haggard.
1: Don't we all?
2: He looks a little haggard.
0: Well, he was there because his producer of many of his albums, a guy named Alan Reynolds, who grew up down around, what's that road? Not Sheridan, but Sylvan Hills. He grew up somewhere down around Sylvan Hills, north of Little Rock.
2: Mm-hmm.
0: And he did a lot of writing and producing with Don Williams, Crystal Gayle for 10 years.
2: Does Crystal Gayle still have the long hair?
0: Yeah. All the way to the ankles.
2: Oh, my gosh. That's so cool.
0: All the way to the ankles.
2: If I'd have been there, I'd want to touch it.
0: She sounded great, too, man.
2: I'd want to braid her hair.
0: She really did sound great. It was so bad because, you know, used to Mike Dickerson and Lori Dial and Radius did the sound at this event. And something happened, and they moved on to a different company. But when Lori was there, she would get to sing with, like, she sang with Leanne Womack.
2: I was there that year.
0: And so
1: yeah, we were there.
0: Last night I told her Crystal Gayle was there, and Doug DeForest, who's the band leader, he was singing her high harmony, which was crazy, you know,
2: for a guy to be singing the high harmony.
0: And I said, man, they needed Lori there last night. It would have made that a lot better.
1: Yeah, Crystal Gayle, she's 75.
0: Is she really?
1: Yeah.
0: Well, dude, she still sounds great.
1: Yeah.
0: So, anyway.
2: Was it, don't it make my brown eyes?
0: She did it.
1: She sang that.
2: Did she sing?
0: She sure did. She sang that. And she
2: gosh, sang, I'm so sad that I missed that now.
0: Somebody Loves You, another one of my favorite songs by her that Al Reynolds wrote for
1: Tough with that. The hard thing about that, they do that on Monday and Tuesday, and then you get home. It's rough.
0: But
1: it's
0: you know what? Yeah. You know why they do that?
1: No.
0: All the artists that they bring in,
2: they're off
0: play
2: the road
0: on the weekends.
1: Yeah.
0: So they have to have it on Monday night so those people can come.
1: Because they're busy.
0: That's right.
2: Except Garth.
0: Garth. Apparently he wasn't doing much. He was able to jet right over to Conway International.
2: Yeah.
0: Pretty sure he
2: did. Did he come in on G1?
0: Gate 1. G1.
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4: Celebrating America's 250th birthday. 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

0: country summer in Lady Antebellum. I was there on Hulu. There's a series, a country music series hosted by Luke Bryan.
1: Okay.
0: And there's an episode that's got Lady A. There's an episode with Warren Treaty. There's an episode with, there's about six of them.
1: Yeah.
0: And on the one with Lady A, they actually go over to, I think it's one of the guy's houses, Charles maybe.
1: Okay.
0: And they go through writing a song together.
1: Really?
0: It's pretty fascinating because, you got the three Lady A guys plus Luke. That's four strong people in the room.
1: Yeah.
0: And so which direction are we going to go?
1: That's a different angle. Like I saw where Jeff Foxworthy, you know him, he's doing a special TV, but the only way he would do it, he's doing behind the scenes what it's like to be a comedian, traveling the road, writing the jokes, how long you got to work on the jokes in order to get. And he said doing it at that angle, he thought was more interesting than just
0: watching. Have you watched it? Is it pretty good?
1: It has not come out yet.
0: I got you. I think this series that I'm talking about, I'm not sure it's new.
1: Yeah.
0: I just, takes me a while to find things. But I did watch the episode with Lady A, and I thought it was really good.
1: Because, it's fun to see what goes on backstage.
0: They write a song, and they do it at the end, and it's really good. I can't remember the name of it, but I don't know that anybody's recorded it yet. But it sounded like a good song.
1: Are they using AI for that?
0: They didn't in that session.
1: Okay. I'm not saying them. I'm wondering if in general.
0: The word I'm getting out of Nashville is that Nashville does not embrace AI. Now, some people are telling them, you might as well embrace it. It's coming. You might as well just accept it.
1: Well, because...
0: But like, one of the publishing companies will not accept a demo if it was produced with AI.
1: And they could find out? They know?
0: Well, they know that like Suno and some of the others, they recognize that name.
1: Gotcha.
0: And so if they can identify that it was made by that, they pretty much kick it out. So anyway, 8:57, 3 minutes away, 870deals.com. 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
2: It's Stafford and Freako's Fox Cliffs.
1: Family in New York, mourning the loss of their father, was shocked when they went to attend the wake and instead found a stranger inside his coffin.
0: Now, see, you're calling it a coffin, too.
1: Well,
0: who calls it a coffin?
1: Well, you know what the difference between a coffin is? How many sides? Look at it. It goes bump, bump, bump. You know, like coffin.
0: Kind of, I see you doing hand motions.
1: Yeah. And
0: made out of wood?
1: Yeah, to where a casket is. No, the dimension of it. Pull a coffin. It says coffin here is wide. But I'm like, you casket.
0: I think he says coffin in here, too, when he's talking about it.
3: When we open the coffin, we find another man. And they were trying, like, for hours, trying to convince us that he was our father. They say that they found, like, in the same week, another person with a similar name. We don't know where our father is at right now. They say that they cremated him, but we are not sure.
0: Wow.
1: Yeah, you say the difference between a coffin and casket, primary difference is shape, design, culture. Coffins are 6 or 8-sided and tapered inward. Caskets are rectangular.
0: Gotcha.
1: That's the difference.
0: Wow. Well, it wasn't their dad.
1: No.
0: Wasn't their daddy.
1: Stranger.
0: I don't know who it was. It wasn't their daddy.
1: Shirtless man went into a Florida Taco Bell when someone called him a meth head. He got mad, claimed he was an electrician, threatened to turn off the power. Then he went outside, a loud pop. The lights went out.
0: They're gone.
4: I'm a
0: f***ing
4: electrician. Oh, I'm going there and shut this down.
5: I got it on tape.
1: Oops.
0: That's it. Lights out.
1: No Taco Bell.
0: Well, don't be calling him a meth head.
1: Yeah, you come in no shirt on.
0: Well, you're not supposed to come in with
1: shirt,
0: no shirt.
1: No shoes.
0: No service.
1: No service.
0: That's right.
1: Not always, no problem. And Jimmy Fallon, Seth Meyers.
6: 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Yeah, or as Subway calls that, tuna.
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0: Johnny Silverado for Bailey Zimmerman at 104.9 The Fox, Tavern of Frigo, looking for a high in the low 80s the next couple of days. Really no mention of rain. In fact, the wind's going to be out of the north today. I was hoping that might make it a little less humid.
1: Hopefully.
0: It's been a little sticky.
1: Well, it's supposed to be a little bit cooler. Hopefully it will be.
0: Little Caesars Pizza Pizza. 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
1: That's right.
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1: Yep.
0: There's also the new Little Caesars at Hilltop, 3800 East Johnson. 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
1: That is correct.
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1: Well, let's welcome back to the show. It's Fox Country's Carletta.
3: Good morning.
0: Good morning. Good to be back.
1: Good morning.
0: How are you, Carletta?
3: I'm great. Do I go first or do you go first?
0: No, you want. Let me go because, listen, I've got so much to tell you. I could not wait till you came on the show today to talk because I've got so much to tell you.
3: Okay, hit me.
0: Okay, this is going to blow your mind. So last night we had the Arkansas Country Music Association, the Arkansas CMA Awards in Conway, Arkansas. This is the 9th year. Next year will be the 10th. We were nominated again for Country Radio Station of the Year. And guess what? Third time, the Fox was the winner.
3: That's amazing.
0: Isn't that something? Isn't that something?
3: Oh my gosh, congratulations.
0: Hey, you are part of the reason, girl. Let me tell you, we thank everybody for the nomination and then, of course, the votes. And it was just great to get that. But listen. So we inducted some people into the Arkansas CMA Hall of Fame last night.
3: Okay.
0: First, we inducted the Whites. I don't know if you remember the Whites. They grew up back in the 50s and 60s singing with their daddy, Sharon and Cheryl. Sharon is married to Ricky Skaggs, and Ricky was there with his wife and her two sisters. They performed, and the Whites were inducted into the Arkansas CMA Hall of Fame.
3: That's pretty awesome.
0: A songwriter from Arkansas named Alan Reynolds was there. And I knew they were going to induct him. And I knew a couple of the people that were going to help. Sean Camp is a songwriter, performer, funny guy. He came out and sang I'm in Love with a Gypsy Woman, an old Don Williams tune, and Dreaming My Dreams with You. That's an old Waylon tune. Both songs that Alan wrote. Sean sang those. Those were great. Alan worked and wrote and produced with Crystal Gayle for 10 years. Crystal,
3: oh, wow.
0: Crystal was there. She
1: was
0: sang,
1: there.
0: Don't It Blake My Brown Eyes Blue, and she saying Somebody Loves You. And then I thought Alan was going to come up. That's when the MC Charles Hames says, ladies and gentlemen, now to induct Alan Reynolds into the Arkansas CMA Hall of Fame, please welcome Garth Brooks.
3: Shut up.
0: I'm not kidding.
1: Yeah, he was there.
0: I'm not kidding.
3: Breaking out the big guns.
0: Alan produced a bunch of Garth's albums. Garth came out and he said, this is not about, you know, everybody gave him a standing O and everybody was, he was like, sit down. This is not about me. It's about Alan Reynolds. I love Alan Reynolds. And he started telling this story about how they got together. And I mean, it was unbelievable. Unbelievable.
3: That's incredible.
0: Okay. That's all I got. Sorry.
3: I don't know if anything I have is going to top any of that.
0: Oh, man. I didn't get to talk to Garth, didn't get to, you know, but he was there. He was in the building, Carletta.
3: Well, that's amazing, and congratulations again, because you guys more than deserve it.
0: Hey, we got a heck of a Nashville reporter named Carletta, I'm telling you.
1: Yeah, there you go.
0: I'm telling you.
1: Put us over the top.
0: She puts us over the top, boy.
3: Oh, just the cherry on the sundae, huh? y'all make me feel good. All right. So the big news that everybody is talking about this morning, of course, came from Taylor Swift yesterday, and she posted on Facebook, it's a toy story. You knew it, that my new original song, I Knew It, You, I Knew You, for Disney and Pixar's Toy Story 5 is going to be out on Friday.
0: Wow, and then the movie's out in like another week, I think. So that's going to be, you think she'll be back on country radio?
3: I think that she will be, from what I'm hearing. This song is very, think early Taylor Swift.
0: Early Taylor.
1: Early.
0: Okay.
3: Yes. That it's got that kind of feel on it, and that it definitely belongs on country radio.
0: Okay.
3: So.
0: Okay.
3: The NHL announced that Brothers Osborne is going to headline a free outdoor concert before game one of the Stanley Cup final tonight in Raleigh. The concert's going to start at 5:30 before the Carolina Hurricanes take on the Vegas Golden Knights. And it is open to the public. There's no ticket required for the show, but portions of the show are going to be featured in the game. game broadcast on the different networks before the game starts.
0: All right. Good to know.
3: So if you want to watch it, then obviously, you know, find out which station you can watch the game on.
0: Okay.
3: And then we've got more Morgan Wallen musical instrument news, but this time it's not him flipping a piano.
1: Hey, is donating now, right?
3: He is, yes. So part of his Morgan Wallen Foundation that he developed back in 2021 has agreed, or like one of their missions, I guess, rather, is to provide musical instruments in schools across the country. So this year, he's donated a portion of his merch sales in all of the towns that he's performing in back into buying musical instruments and then donating those to some of the area schools that need them the most. So, for instance, we found out yesterday that three Tuscaloosa City schools are receiving more than $65,000 in musical instruments through his foundation. And then there's two Las Vegas high schools that are getting $60,000 worth of instruments.
0: That's great, because you think about a lot of the instruments that you see in a high school band, like tubas and baritones and things like, they're very expensive.
1: Yeah.
0: Kids love to play them, but they a lot of times can't afford them. And so the school needs the equipment to be able to loan to the kids, and gosh, this will make that possible, sounds like.
3: Yeah, it's really, I mean, it's honestly very incredible, and he's doing this for every city that his tour is stopping in.
0: Good job, great. Morgan.
1: We hear the bad boy. Let's hear some good news.
0: That's a good boy Morgan report.
3: That's right. There's two sides to both to a coin, right?
0: That's right. That's right.
3: All right, guys. Well, congratulations again. That's incredible. I love y'all so much. Thank you for letting me be a very small part of it.
0: Whatever.
3: From Nashville, I'm Carletta. Hey, Fox.
0: Hey, Fox.
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0: Santa, Stafford, and Frico. 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
1: Get you some. Save money.
0: I was a little sleepy coming in this morning.
1: I would imagine you were.
0: Had some adrenaline, though, because got in a little after midnight.
1: Yeah.
0: Coming in from Conway.
1: Probably weren't able to go to sleep right away. Were you?
0: Well, we were. I was fired up because I drove home. And plus, we had the award and all that. But yesterday, we were driving to Conway from up at Greer's Ferry. And I knew we were going to have to eat supper somewhere. And so I asked Jenna and her mom and dad, I said, where y'all want to eat? Well, without hesitation, Jenna said, I want some vegetables.
1: Vegetables, some veggies, yes.
0: So I get to looking, and I found a couple of places that
1: like... Was there a Dixie Cafe?
0: Well, no, they're gone.
1: Are they all gone?
0: Yeah.
1: Okay, I thought
0: They had Holly's Cafe, which is not open on Monday, but they had plate lunches. And then they had the Hole in the Wall restaurant, which is open 10 to 2.
1: Ah.
0: And so we weren't able to use those. So we ended up at Golden Corral.
1: Oh, boy.
0: And guess what?
1: What?
0: The air conditioner was out.
1: You got to be kidding.
0: Dude, I've never felt so bad for a kitchen staff. The guy back there cooking the meat, the steaks
1: was
0: for
1: it,
0: you.
1: Was it uncomfortable sitting there?
0: Oh, my Lord, yes. Yes, it was uncomfortable. It's bad.
1: Golden Corral.
0: Bad. But, Jenna got her vegetables.
1: Yeah.
0: So, that's why we stopped there.
1: Yeah, well, how was the vegetables? Were they good?
0: Do you like
1: vegetables?
0: And the lady at the cash register yelled at me.
1: Why?
0: Well, because I was trying to drink water, and I was up there on the machine, and I couldn't figure it. It said water, but I couldn't figure it out. She said, hold your cup up there. She yelled at me.
1: She did.
0: And so I did, and apparently you've got to punch the front of the thing. The red light comes on, then you punch your cup. Because when I did it and it didn't put any water, she had timed out on you.
1: Really? I never
0: push the button again.
1: I guess I haven't seen that. Maybe she's a little grumpy because she didn't have any air.
0: I think that was the deal.
1: No air conditioning.
0: She was grumpy, buddy.
1: Yeah, which I don't blame her. It was very hot during
0: the after about 5 minutes, I was too.
1: Yeah.
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0: don't we? Morgan Wallen and Stafford and Frigo turning it over to Christy Matthews next. She's got Florida Georgia Line, Shaboozy, and Cole Swindell on the way.
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4: A juggler driving to his next performance when he gets pulled over by the police. Officer spots matches, lighter fluid in the car, and says, what are these for, you know? Well, I'm a juggler, the man says. I juggle flaming torches in my act. And a cop says, little, you know, suspicious, skeptical. Oh, yeah, let's see it. So he gets out of the car, starts juggling flaming torches on the side of the road.
0: Right there.
4: Yeah, the cop's really watching him intently. Meanwhile, a passing couple slows down to take a look, and the husband says to the wife, wow, I'm so glad I quit drinking. Look at the test they're giving now.
0: Oh, boy.
5: Stafford and Frigo.
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CMA Fest, but it's his dog, Carl. Carl the Cowboy Corgi. He's got 129,000 Instagram followers, and he's got his own meet and greet at CMA Fest.

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0: 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That's Boston.
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1: It's the Fox Country Music Row Minute with Christy Matthews.
0: Well, Jordan Davis says one of the best pieces of advice he ever got came from his uncle before he moved to Nashville. He told him, listen, there's going to be seasons where nothing's happening. But he reminded him that the job is still to get up every day, write the dang song. So Jordan says the advice stuck with him through the highs and lows of his career, and he's definitely doing great right now. Riley Green revealed that he once had to sleep outside of a hotel after he accidentally locked himself out of his room. His ID was still inside. The front desk wouldn't give him another key because he couldn't prove who he was. So instead of getting a room, Riley got a 9 under the stars. And I know a lot of people say that golf is such a stress reliever. Ella Langley says, no. Someone suggested that she try golf to help her relax, but instead she got so frustrated, she picked up the ball, threw it down the fairway herself, and honestly, that might actually improve a lot of people's golf games. So anyway, I can't do it. I'm not coordinating my brain and my hand. I can drive the cart and open your beer, but I'm not going to play. Hey, for more country news, give us a follow. We're on Facebook, Instagram, TikTok, and on X.
3: Good morning. I'm Jeff Daly on the Cromwell Ag Radio Network. Soybeans lead the commodity complex lower today at the Chicago Board of Trade. Front 3 months of soybeans between 11 and 15 and 3/4 cents a bushel down. The corn market is between 3 and 6 cents lower. The wheat trade in sympathy between 6 and 7 3/4 cents a bushel down. The Department of Agriculture yesterday said about 2/3 of the corn crop and about 2/3 of the soybean crop are in good to excellent condition. That's a roundabout number, but generally in the same ballpark as we were a year ago. Furthermore, the forecast includes more precipitation that would continue to help and to develop the crop. Not getting much help from the product trade this morning. Soybean oil futures are between 64 cents and 89 cents lower. Soybean meal from 10 cents to $1.50 lower. Rice is lower. Cotton futures, they're higher this morning. October live cattle futures are down 82 cents at $231.50. Feeder cattle, October contracts down $2.45 at $342.85. Lean hogs, October down 62 cents at $83.60/100. Again, at the Chicago Board of Trade today, it is a negative market. Corn futures, July down 3 1/4 cents at $4.40 3/4. Soybeans, July down 15 and a quarter, $11.65 1/2. I'm Jeff Daly.
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3: Storm team, I think this is the first day I've been able to say it's going to be nice today. Actually, now through Friday, expect sunny skies, highs in the low 80s and lows in the 60s at night. It's 80 right now. Corey Kent kicking off an extra long Fox Run.

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Fortnite the Fox. All right, so I am a proud chi-chi of four incredible grandbabies. But I know there's a lot of people that are grandparents for the first time. 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
1: Hey,

hotel room. Luke Combs, it's on Jonesboro's Fox Country. Man, I'll tell you what, 870deals.com is the place to save some money today. Little Caesars went on sale this morning, $50 certificates for half price. In case you haven't heard, there's a new Little Caesars at Hilltop. Yeah, it's kind of tucked away by that Hot Works Yoga, and there's like the Tommy's Car Wash right in that area, kind of tucked away in that little shopping center. Great opportunity to pick up pizzas on the way home, going to the ball game, headed to the lake or the river, and you want to get gone on a Friday afternoon and you don't want to stop and eat. You want to grab something, let them eat, and drive on the way to the lake and the river. Perfect place to do that, and also a great way to save some money on feeding those kids who are home for the summer. I think there's a few Krispy Kreme left on there. Also, our Phil the Fairways golf card, got some of those available, perfect for Father's Day gifts. Four rounds of golf, cart included, at some incredible golf courses here in Fox Country for 100

0: created equal. He persuaded Congress to pass the amendment that abolished slavery, and he delivered one of the most important speeches in our nation's history, the Gettysburg Address, honoring our fallen soldiers and advocating for equality in our democratic government.
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Here's John Morgan and A Kid Myself.

0: George Burt, Luke Bryan, ride. 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
12: From the K8 Storm Team, the next few days going to be nice. No mention of rain. Sunny skies. Highs today in the low 80s, low 60s tonight, low 80s again tomorrow. It's 82 right now. Parmalee kicks off an extra long Fox run for the First National Bank Fox Bowl.

The songs that sound like summer, that's what we're playing all summer long. Kenny Chesney, Beer in Mexico here on Fox Country. 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

0: Rocky Mountain Low on Jonesboro's Fox Country. You know, I think of Coetzel being kind of like this burly, you know, intense guy. But he posted a picture of his little girl's birthday, and her name is Woods, which I love. And she had a Minnie Mouse birthday party. And in this picture, you see, you know, he's always dressed in like leather and, you know, sunglasses on. And then he's in this picture that he posted is him pushing his little girl in a Minnie Mouse cart. It's so sweet. It's like, oh, you get this guy on stage, but offside, he's just a little softy. Girl dads, man, they're just different. I'm so glad I have a girl dad. My husband is the best girl dad ever and the best girl granddad ever. Of course, we love those boys too. But boys are loud, man. I'm telling you what, there's a difference between little girls and little boy grandbabies. Those little girls are so sweet, and boys are just, they're just like a tornado warning. Always. Right? Right? I'm right, huh?
1: 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Like Edward R. Murrow, reporting from London during a World War II blitz.
2: 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The noise that you hear at the moment is the sound of the air raid siren. I'm standing here just on the steps of St. Martin's in the Field.
1: And Herbert Morrison's emotional report of the Hindenburg disaster.
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country summer. And I tell you what, summer just sounds better on the Fox. Don't you agree? Hey, thanks again for naming us Radio Station of the Year at the 2026 Arkansas Country Music Awards last night. We are so grateful.

0: with you anymore. Ella Langley and Morgan Wallen are on Jonesboro's Fox Country. And of course, all the fans are like freaking out because Ella came to Morgan's show in Denver, and she's done this before, but apparently there was something about the chemistry on stage. They were circling each other as they sang the song, and at the end, apparently the embrace was a little longer than a normal get off stage hug, you know, I'm leaving kind of thing. So who knows? I mean, there's been rumors about them before as well, but they'd be cute. But I think sometimes we just read too much into it. And I think they get into, you know, we automatically think that every song a singer sings is autobiographical, and that's just not true. But that just means that the artist is doing a very good job of portraying the lyrics and emotions and feelings in a song. So I've been guilty of that. I'm like, oh, that hurt my heart. Their heart's broken. And then, you know, they're like, I'm laughing all the way to the bank with all my bajillion dollars. So anyway, are we reading into it? Maybe. Am I open to it? Absolutely.
1: 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U.S. stock market is ticking toward more records today. Winners of the artificial intelligence boom keep driving higher. The S&P up 0.2% after setting its latest all-time high. The Dow Jones Industrial Average up 0.3%, and the NASDAQ Composite 0.2% higher. All three erased modest losses from earlier in the morning. AI chip companies helping to drive the market upward. Their growth has skyrocketed because of how hungry customers are for more AI computing power. And Broadcom up 4.4%, NVIDIA adding 0.7%. Marvel Technology up 28.4% toward its best day in 3 years after NVIDIA CEO Jensen Huang said at a conference in Taiwan that Marvel could be the next trillion-dollar company. Hewlett-Packard Enterprises stock soared about 23% after it reported a profit for the latest quarter, blowing past analysts' expectations. Questions about the war with Iran continue to linger on whether there's a deal or not. At the water trade, July corn down 2.5, 441.5. December down 5.25, 467.25. July soybeans down 11.25, 1169.5. November down 6, 1182.75. December wheat down 6.25. I'm Jeff Nally.
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Kate. Storm team, pretty day. Sunny skies, high in the low 80s. Low 60s tonight, back up into the low 80s tomorrow. It's 83 right now as we kick off an extra long Fox Run for the First National Bank Foxhole. Here's your request for Bailey Zimmerman.

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0: 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Little Caesars on 870deals.com. There are a few of those left. Coming up on Thursday, we're going to do it again. Members and guests, get ready to put down some south in your mouth with a smoking new 870 deal from Southern Barbecue at Hilltop in Jonesboro. 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If you live in the Hilltop area, hey, let me just tell you, just go up, you know, get there by the Maverick, hang a left. Or if you're coming in from Paragould, hang a right, right by First National Bank, just right there on the right. So good. And let me just tell you, don't sleep on the Southern Barbecue wings. 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

Morgan Wallen on Jonesboro's Fox Country. Hey, the soundtrack of summer lives right here. You got a summer song that you just can't live without? 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

0: 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Did you know that Chris Jansen and The Rock are friends? They are. Listen to this.
1: We love Los Angeles. We love going there. And my kids are always like, you might see a star. And I'm like, hey, you might actually see a star. So this one time we're hanging out and I'm waiting for my car to pull around just like every other normal person. And this guy's just waiting like every normal person, waiting for our cars to come around. My kids said, I think that's The Rock. I said, it is The Rock. Hey, DJ, would you mind taking a picture of my kid? And he was so kind. And then we connected quickly over music. And the first thing we connected over was the Grand Ole Opry, which I'm a member of. And then the second thing we connected over was Hank Jr. music. And so yes. It takes a real redneck to like that kind of stuff. Right.
0: So and as they say, the rest is history. They keep in touch. They sing together and have fun. And the video is just so phenomenal to see a relationship like that between a country music star and a worldwide wrestling star and actor. I mean, he's amazing. And let me just tell you, he is an incredible wish granter for the Make-A-Wish Foundation. He has granted so many wishes to kids. And let me just tell you, I actually got to meet him, not bragging. I got to meet him in Phoenix, Arizona when he was awarded Wish Granter of the Year, Celebrity Wish Granter of the Year. And let me just tell you, I just wanted to pet him. His skin looks so soft. I did not do that, but I wanted to. I really did.
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11: From the K8 Storm Team, we've got a few days. Going to be nice. There's actually no mention of rain today or tonight or tomorrow. The next couple of days, now through Friday, expect sunny skies, highs in the low 80s. Lows are going to be in the 60s at night. It's 84 right now. Dasha is kicking off an extra long Fox run. 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

Big Zane going down and the sun comes up. He made a special surprise visit at the Arkansas Country Music Awards in Conway, Arkansas last night. 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

0: Water at a Wedding, Graylin James wraps up an extra long Fox Run. Hey, the winners have been revealed. Search Best of NEA right now. 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
1: Celebrating America's 250th birthday, the American Revolutionary War began on April 19th, 1775, with the battles of Concord and Lexington, as the 13 colonies sought to separate themselves from Britain. On July 4th, 1776, the 13 colonies declared independence. But the war didn't end until both countries signed the Treaty of Paris in 1783.
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Smack dab in the middle of another extra long Fox run on a Tuesday afternoon with Kojo, also known as Cody Johnson. This is the fall. This is the Fox.

0: That's Luke Bryan's new one, Country, and she knows it, on 104.9 The Fox. A little after 2 o'clock, more Fox Country coming. Quick check of the forecast right now. We'll take a brief look at the markets.
1: I'm Jeff Nally on the Cromwell Ag Radio Network. At the Chicago Board of Trade, technically and fundamentally, this market saw pressure today. Technically, we're breaking through some areas of support. Fundamentally, yesterday, generally, the Department of Agriculture said two-thirds of corn and soybeans in the country is in either good or excellent condition. And further, the extended weather model suggests enough water to continue crops development toward the vegetation stage. Corn futures 2 to 6 cents down, soybeans 4 to 16 cents down, and wheat a penny and a fraction to 5 3/4 lower. Also, nothing substantial on the news front between the U.S. and Iran. Bean oil futures 35 cents to 70 cents lower. Soybean meal mixed from 30 cents down to $1.70 higher. Rice and cotton futures were higher today. Live cattle October $1.45 down at $230.87. Feeders October down $3.55 at $341.75. Lean hogs October 80 cents higher, $85.02. July corn lost 3.5, 440.5. December 466.5, down 6 cents. July soybeans down 15.5 at 11.65 1/4. November down 11 at 11.77 3/4. The July wheat market down 5 3/4 at 6.03. I'm Jeff Town.
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0: Yep, got your KA Storm Team forecast. This. And for our extended forecast, this. I mean, it's going to be kind of a consistent week. Partly cloudy all the way through. Mid to upper 80s. Might hit 90 every now and then. Accidentally. Slight. Very slight chance of rain here and there. And it's going to be that way all the way through the weekend, really. Got ourselves another extra long Fox run live from the First National Bank Foxhole.

the station with the soundtrack for summer. Throwing a little tune like that at you every now and then. Tracy Byrd, Drinking Bone. What a great tune. Here's Jason Aldean's new one, Don't Tell on Me. He's on the Fox.

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0: 49 the Fox, almost at 3 o'clock. He had some trouble over the weekend. Where was he? Denver? He was in concert and had a big crowd in front of him or around him. He was in front of a big crowd. Anyway, he was having some technical difficulties with the keyboard or the piano that he was using. Something about the sound just wasn't right. And I don't know if you know Morgan, but Morgan's got to have it right. He's a perfectionist. He doesn't like things messing up. He needs it to be a 10 out of 10. Well, it wasn't. So the piano just kind of crapped out in the middle of his song, whatever song he was singing. So he finished it a cappella. And, you know, those in the audience say, well, it sounded great. But he didn't really care for singing without any musical backup. And so when he was done with the song, he just kind of flipped the piano, just flipped it over there on stage. We've all been there. We've gotten frustrated and we've taken it out on a big piano like that and just flipped it over in front of tens of thousands of people. You know how that goes. Come on, Morgan. Settle down, biggin. More Fox Country on the way.
1: Celebrating America's 250th birthday. It's the great American pastime, and there's nothing more exciting in baseball than a home run. But home runs were not a big deal until 1927, when New York Yankee Babe Ruth set the all-time record for the most home runs in a single season with 60.
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3: 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Way back there. 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
1: All records are meant to be broken, and the most home runs during an MLB season now stands at 73.
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5: 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Look out in the coming call. Barnes has number 73.
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3 o'clock, we've got our playlist packed with fantastic summertime tunes just for you. Whatever you got going on. You're thinking about going to the lake. 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Either one.

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Smack dab in the middle of another extra long Fox run. Here's our girl. Man, this song gets stuck in my head.

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0: 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I'm on an email chain here at the radio station. There are email messages that get blasted out to the air staff on a regular basis. As a esteemed member of the air staff, I receive them. And the latest email was from the programming department, and it was about all of the tickets we have left to see Jelly Roll coming up Friday night at the Bank Plus Amphitheater in South Haven. And you might think, gosh, they've been giving away tickets for weeks now. How many more do they have? You wouldn't believe it. We got a ton of tickets to give away. Stafford and Frigo got your next chance to win Jelly Roll Friday night in South Haven. And you could go courtesy of the Fox.
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7: Oh, your KH Storm Team forecast. Partly cloudy, mid-80s. That's it. That's what we're doing all week. Slight chance of rain here and there, but it's slight. I mean, very slight. Got ourselves another extra long Fox run live from the First National.

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Whatever you got going on this afternoon, be safe, have fun, drive carefully, please. Keep us on

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0: new stuff from John Morgan. 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It's almost to 4 o'clock on a Tuesday afternoon. Jim Frigo said, why do you do that when you play that John Morgan song? And I said, honestly, I don't know. You know, the Morgan and Morgan reference, right? He's a big-time attorney in Memphis, and I've seen him do a lot of advertising, and he's done radio, and I've seen him on television. He just says, I'm John Morgan, Morgan and Morgan, and I can't play John Morgan's new song, not the same guy, but it's new song, his new song, Kid Myself. I can't play that song and say that that's John Morgan without saying Morgan and Morgan. I just can't do it. I've tried. I need help. Got ourselves another extra long Fox run. It is on the way on the Fox.
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0: Lunchtime Party on 104.9 The Fox. You're listening to us maybe in your vehicle. 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
0: Fox Country weather. Okie dokie, your KA Storm Team forecast. A partly cloudy week is in front of us with highs each day in the mid to upper 80s. I can't help but notice yesterday morning with the Frigo, I was on the air saying the high today was going to be 89, and I'll be darned if I didn't see it hit 92 yesterday. Feel like I let you down to a certain extent. But if you think I've got a sense of what's going on with the temperature in Fox Country, you got another thing coming. No? Got ourselves another extra long Fox run live from the First National Bank Foxhole. Let's do that.

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favorites from Tim McGraw. That's a summertime tune if there ever was one. On 104.9 The Fox. Getting closer and closer to 5 o'clock. I'm Brett with Kane.

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knew I'd see her around. I'd be at some party, she'd show up and I'd be walking out. Or across some parking lot, hiding behind her sister. I'd look up, she'd be at the red light beside me in that white Maxima with the sticker on the back. I'd act

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0: Scotty Johnson on 104.9 The Fox. Coming up on 5 o'clock, almost ready for the drive at 5. I've got a few songs lined up. I've got some requests. They're coming. I like how it's a long time until the sun goes down. I would rather it not be like in the 80s after 5 o'clock in the afternoon, but that's really nothing we can do anything about. I like this. You know, we're for the next couple of 3 weeks, we're in this sun staying up later, sun coming up earlier. I've been paying attention the last couple of days. I mean, this morning, it was like 5:45 in the morning, and the sun was already making its way up. I mean, you might still need headlights on at 5:45 in the morning, but it's bright enough for you to see. I think like 5:30 at least is when it is. I like these long days. But then June 21st comes. That's the summer solstice. And from then on, the days start getting shorter. I don't know if you knew that. You knew that, right? I didn't know that until very long ago. More Fox Country coming up. The Drive at 5. It is on the way.
1: Celebrating America's 250th birthday. Public libraries, fire departments, the post office, lightning rods that save lives, the Declaration of Independence. They all have one person in common, Benjamin Franklin, one of our nation's most important founders.
2: Ben Franklin, he was the world's most famous scientist in his day. He's not remembered here as that. He's remembered as a founding father.
1: As U.S. ambassador to France, he convinced their powerful monarchy to back a risky rebellion that helped the 13 colonies win the battle against Britain to create the United States. His experiments with a kite proved that lightning was electricity. He helped write the Declaration of Independence and was a leading voice at the Constitutional Convention.
3: People are meeting him and they're going, it's like talking to a 20-year-old. His mind is so open.
1: He was a master of science, politics, diplomacy, and culture. And America would look very different if it weren't for the man who rose to become one of the most influential figures of the 18th century. 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

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Here's Bailey Zimmerman. He's on The Fox.

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0: New artist, that is Stella Lefty. She's kind of cute. I just looked her up. That's Boston on 104.9 The Fox. The Drive at 5 continues. We've got more Fox Country on the way. Also on the way, set a reminder in your phone Thursday morning at 9. 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
1: I would venture to say that the evening will be pleasant and pretty laid back. The rest of the week, more of the same. Partly cloudy, mid to upper 80s for a high. I don't think anybody is expecting anything to be like really intense and brutal. Now, admittedly, when it's in the upper 80s and it's this time of day, you're just thinking, could we cool this off a little bit? The answer, unfortunately, is no. And if you've looked at the calendar, you realize it's the second day of June. So we're in this for a while, but it's not awful. I mean, we'll start talking about the heat index, but it's not going to be awful. That's coming. Got another extra long Fox Run live from the First National Bank.

farting like a truck. We've all been there. Lainey Wilson on 104.9 The Fox. Smack dab in the middle of another extra long Fox run with Tucker Wetmore.

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0: That's Megan Maroney on 104.9 The Fox. We were talking about it this morning on Stafford and Frigo's radio program. Taylor Swift's got a new song coming out. If you're a Swiftie, you probably already knew that, but I'm just kind of making sure you're up to speed. It's going to be released on Friday, and it is from the new Toy Story movie that's coming out. I think I knew there was a new Toy Story movie coming out, Toy Story 5. I hope it's good. I like the Toy Story movies for the most part. With Taylor Swift involved, that kind of kicks it up a notch. So her song comes out on Friday. The movie comes out in a couple of weeks. I think it's like the 19th, if my memory serves. That's when Toy Story 5 shows up. Featuring Taylor Swift as one of the participants in the big show. More Fox Country coming up right here.
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0: George Burns, Luke Bryan, ride. On 104.9 The Fox, we talked about it for weeks. The winners have finally been revealed. 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
2: Yep, got your KH Storm Team forecast. A partly cloudy evening, a partly cloudy rest of the week. There's a slight chance we'll get a little rain here and there. Highs in the mid to upper 80s. Not really supposed to start banging into the 90s this week. That could be coming, though. Got ourselves another extra long Fox run live from the First National Bank Fox Hole.

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0: That's Josh Ross on 104.9 The Fox, almost to 7 o'clock, almost to Ellie. She looks like she's a little hot, and by that I mean sweaty. Ellie is up next. More Fox Country coming your way. 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